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0: 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Cloudy skies expected tonight with a slight chance of rain showers. Lows will off around 54. Sunshine mixed with clouds at times tomorrow. High temperatures reach up to 81. Partly cloudy skies tomorrow night. Chance for storms lows around 59. 84 Saturday with a chance of thunderstorms. 86 Sunday, storms continue. Right now, it's 70 degrees. I'm staff meteorologist Laura Lockwood.

0: Tomorrow morning on Joey and Lauren, physical damage was done on Makeup or Breakup.
1: 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You're not going to want to miss this one. It's tomorrow morning right here at 7:30.

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8: Here's your X1071 Tri-State Forecast. Cloudy skies expected tonight with a slight chance of rain showers. Lows level off around 54. Sunshine mixed with clouds at times tomorrow. High temperatures reach up to 81. Partly cloudy skies tomorrow night. Chance for storms. Lows around 59. 84 Saturday with a chance of thunderstorms. 86 Sunday. Storms continue. Currently 69. I'm staff meteorologist Laura Lockwood.
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1: Here's your X1071 Tri-State Forecast. Cloudy skies expected tonight with a slight chance of rain showers. Lows will off around 54. Sunshine mixed with clouds at times tomorrow. High temperatures reach up to 81. Partly cloudy skies tomorrow night. Chance for storms, lows around 59. 84 Saturday with a chance of thunderstorms. 86 Sunday, storms continue. Currently 67. I'm staff meteorologist Laura Lockwood.

0: Tomorrow morning on Joey and Lauren, physical damage was done on Makeup or Breakup.
1: Yeah, it's a problem. You're not going to want to miss this one. It's tomorrow morning right here at 7:30.
2: You played it cool and I played it dumb. 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
6: Here's your X-1071 Tri-State Forecast. Cloudy skies expected tonight with a slight chance of rain showers. Lows level off around 54. Sunshine mixed with clouds at times tomorrow. High temperatures reach up to 81. Partly cloudy skies tomorrow night. Chance for storms. Lows around 59. 84 Saturday with a chance of thunderstorms. 86 Sunday. Storms continue. Currently 67. I'm staff meteorologist Laura Lockwood.
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1: Here's your X 107.1 tri-state forecast. Cloudy skies expected tonight, with a slight chance of rain showers. Lows level off around 54. Sunshine mixed with clouds at times tomorrow. High temperatures reach up to 81. Partly cloudy skies tomorrow night. Chance for storms, lows around 59. 84 Saturday, with a chance of thunderstorms. 86 Sunday, storms continue. Right now, it's 65 degrees. I'm staff meteorologist Laura Lockwood.

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9: Here's your X1071 Tri-State Forecast. Cloudy skies expected tonight with a slight chance of rain showers. Lows level off around 54. Sunshine mixed with clouds at times tomorrow. High temperatures reach up to 81. Partly cloudy skies tomorrow night. Chance for storms, lows around 59. 84 Saturday with a chance of thunderstorms. 86 Sunday, storms continue. Currently 63. I'm staff meteorologist Laura Lockwood.
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1: Yeah, it's a problem. You're not going to want to miss this one. It's tomorrow morning right here at 7:30.

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3: 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Cloudy skies expected tonight with a slight chance of rain showers. Lows level off around 54. Sunshine mixed with clouds at times tomorrow. High temperatures reach up to 81. Partly cloudy skies tomorrow night. Chance for storms, lows around 59. 84 Saturday with a chance of thunderstorms. 86 Sunday, storms continue. Currently, it's 61 degrees. I'm staff meteorologist Laura Lockwood.

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6: Here's your X107.1 Tri-State Forecast. Cloudy skies expected tonight with a slight chance of rain showers. Lows level off around 54. Sunshine mixed with clouds at times tomorrow. High temperatures reach up to 81. Partly cloudy skies tomorrow night. Chance for storms. Lows around 59. 84 Saturday with a chance of thunderstorms. 86 Sunday. Storms continue. Currently, it's 61 degrees. I'm staff meteorologist Laura Lockwood.
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1: Here's your X1071 Tri-State Forecast. Cloudy skies expected overnight with a slight chance of rain showers. Lows that will offer on 54. Daytime highs approaching 81 Friday. Chance for storms Friday night. Lows of low around 59. Partly cloudy skies. Chance of thunderstorms Saturday and Sunday. 84 Saturday. 86 Sunday. Right now it's 61 degrees. I'm staff meteorologist Laura Lockwood.

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7: Here's your X1071 Tri-State Forecast. Slight chance of rain showers overnight, otherwise cloudy. Lows around 54. A mix of clouds and sun Friday. High temperatures reach up to 80. Chance of thunderstorms Friday night. Lows dip down to about 58. Partly cloudy skies. Temperatures well above average Saturday and Sunday with highs in the mid-80s. Thunderstorms possible both days. Right now, 60. I'm staff meteorologist Laura Lockwood.
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0: tomorrow morning on Joey and Lauren. Physical damage was done on Makeup or Breakup.
1: Yeah, it's a problem. You're not going to want to miss this one. It's tomorrow morning right here at 7:30.
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2: Here's your X1071 Tri-State Forecast. Slight chance of rain showers overnight, otherwise cloudy. Lows around 54. A mix of clouds and sun. Friday, high temperatures reach up to 80. Chance of thunderstorms. Friday night, lows dip down to about 58. Partly cloudy skies. Temperatures well above average. Saturday and Sunday with highs in the mid-80s. Thunderstorms possible both days. Currently, it's 58 degrees. I'm staff meteorologist Laura Lockwood.
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tried to the top, I've been out of shape, taking out the box, I'm an astronaut. 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I'm automatic, quarterback, I ain't talking, second packet, pack it up, I don't panic, batter, batter.

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1: Here's your X1071 Tri-State Forecast. Slight chance of rain showers overnight, otherwise cloudy. Lows around 54. A mix of clouds and sun Friday. High temperatures reach up to 80. Chance of thunderstorms Friday night. Lows dip down to about 58. Partly cloudy skies. Temperatures well above average Saturday and Sunday with highs in the mid-80s. Thunderstorms possible both days. Currently 59. I'm staff meteorologist Laura Lockwood.
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2: Here's your X1071 Tri-State Forecast. Slight chance for showers overnight, otherwise cloudy skies expected. Lows level off around 54. Sunshine mixed with clouds at times. Friday, daytime highs approaching 80. Partly cloudy skies. Friday night, chance for storms. Lows around 58. Temps well above average Saturday and Sunday with highs in the mid-80s. Thunderstorms possible both days. Currently, it's 57 degrees. I'm staff meteorologist Laura Lockwood.
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3: Here's your X1071 Tri-State Forecast. Slight chance for showers overnight, otherwise cloudy skies expected. Lows level off around 54. Sunshine mixed with clouds at times. Friday, daytime highs approaching 80. Partly cloudy skies. Friday night, chance for storms. Lows around 58. Temps well above average Saturday and Sunday with highs in the mid-80s. Thunderstorms possible both days. Right now, it's 58 degrees. I'm staff meteorologist Laura Lockwood.
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0: tomorrow morning on Joey and Lauren. Physical damage was done on Makeup or Breakup.
1: Yeah, it's a problem. You're not going to want to miss this one. It's tomorrow morning right here at 7:30. When I was young, I fell in love.

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2: Here's your X1071 Tri-State Forecast. Sunshine mixed with clouds at times today, with daytime highs approaching 80. Chance of thunderstorms tonight, lows dip down to about 58, partly cloudy skies. Sunshine mixed with clouds at times tomorrow, slight chance of rain showers, high temperatures reach up to 84. Temperatures well above average Sunday and Monday, with highs in the mid-80s. Thunderstorms possible both days. Currently, it's 57 degrees. I'm staff meteorologist Laura Lockwood.
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2: Here's your X1071 Tri-State forecast. Sunshine mixed with clouds at times today, with daytime highs approaching 80. Partly cloudy skies again tonight. Chance of thunderstorms. Lows around 58. Slight chance of rain showers tomorrow. Daytime highs approaching 84. A mix of clouds and sun. 85 Sunday with thunderstorms likely. 86 Monday. Storms continue. Currently, it's 59 degrees. I'm staff meteorologist Jennifer Wojcicki.
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4: Let's do this thing. Good morning. How we doing?
5: Good morning.
4: I'm very excited today. I'm wearing a hat. That you ever have an item of clothing that you think was gone forever and then you found it and you're like, I thought I lost this or I didn't. I almost forgot I had it and I found it.
5: I'm convinced my clothes just disappeared. There is a pair of pants that I got, I don't know, 2 years ago that I have not seen. I don't know. I wore them once and I have not seen them and I'm like, where are my pants?
4: Maybe a friend. You ladies let people borrow your clothes all the time. That is something I've never texted my buddies and be like, dude. Remember that golf polo you wore the other day?
5: Super cute.
4: Love to give that a whirl on a guy's night. Thanks, man. Thanks, bro.
5: That is true. Ladies, yeah. We are always sharing clothes.
4: All right, let's get trending stories up next.
5: All right, how much did your wedding cost? Because based on the cost of your wedding, that determines the trajectory of your marriage. And it's next on Joey and Lauren.

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1: It's Joey and Lauren, and let's get your trending stories right now. Lauren's got them. What's going on?
2: Well, if you want to sharpen your brain, there are some activities, some hobbies that you can do that is actually going to help you do that. And maybe these are already hobbies that you have. Play strategy games like chess, Sudoku, board games. Know you love those.
1: Yeah, I don't like Sudoku either. Rubik's Cube, no, out.
2: Oh, wow. The Rubik's Cube frustrates me so much.
1: Yeah, I know. We have one, and I'm just like, why? It's just a decoration at this point.
2: I'll tell you what I love is Tetris. I don't know if that falls in the same category, but I love Tetris.
1: I wasn't good at Tetris. I didn't even like Candy Crush when that was a big thing. Like, I didn't like any of it. I don't.
2: Dang, you're no fun.
1: I don't like to use my brain.
2: Learning a new language, of course, that helps. Building things, speaking in public, they say actually helps sharpen your brain. Keeps you on your toes.
1: I would agree. I think getting nervous is an important part of life. I think you got to do things that make you nervous. If you go through your everyday, 365, and you're never nervous about anything to do something, I think you got to change that. Thanks for coming to my
2: TED Talk.
1: Every
2: now and again, you need something that gets you on your toes.
1: Yeah, you need something that gives you butterflies. Okay. Like the show doesn't give me butterflies, but I have to do every once in a while.
2: The show doesn't.
1: Well, I don't get nervous to talking to this pink microphone. If you didn't know, our microphones are pink.
2: Microphone. Also, solving puzzles regularly is going to sharpen your brain as well. I've said this so many times. I want to be more of a puzzler. It's just hard because I feel like everyone in the house messes it up for me, or like I can't leave it on the table because then somebody wants to
1: like
2: put it
1: puzzles.
2: Away.
1: I do. I'll find the edge pieces for you. I'm fine with that. You want me to find the edge pieces? I got
2: Thank you. Doctors are warning y'all who sit on the toilet for too long. I think
1: Don't
2: this has
1: me.
2: Been a topic of conversation a few times, but they are giving a time limit. They said doctors say people should not be on the toilet for longer than 10 minutes. Okay. After 10 minutes, it's going to start harming you a little bit. So wrap it up.
1: Okay, let's... Oh, man. That's bad news. That's bad news
2: for me.
1: Eat
2: your fiber.
1: Yeah, I know. Okay. You know what? Let's do that. Can you commit me for the next week? 10 minutes?
2: I have to commit you? You can't commit yourself.
1: No, just set a timer when I go in there.
2: You can't set one yourself?
1: I'll delete it after I hit 10 minutes.
2: You just come banging on the door.
1: I can't be held accountable. I need you to hold me accountable.
2: How much money did you spend on your wedding? We spent, I don't know, maybe, I know it was definitely under $5,000.
1: Under $5,000? Yeah, I was going to say it's got to be around that range.
2: $2,500?
1: Yeah, probably.
2: But there wasn't a lot of cost that went into our wedding. I got married very young and just wasn't in the budget. But they say couples who spend more than $20,000 on their wedding, which by the way is pretty normal. I think the average wedding like cost with everything is over $30,000, right?
1: Nuts.
2: I mean,
1: yeah.
2: We have a coworker. We don't work with her anymore, but I remember we got talking about weddings once, and she told me her wedding was well over $150,000.
1: $150,000?
2: Yes.
1: Thousand?
2: And she was like, oh, yeah, worth every penny. I mean, the DJ and the catering and the venue and the dress.
1: Worth every penny.
2: She said.
1: Get out of here. You go on 10 vacations, 20 vacations.
2: But they say couples who spend more than $20,000 on their wedding are 3.5 times more likely to get divorced than those who spend between $2,000 and $5,000.
1: I think because that typically, the more money you're spending on your wedding, I would say the high maintenance probability of you is going up, right? And if you're high maintenance,
2: fair.
1: I think you find issues with a lot of things.
2: But what do you say about couples who, a gift from the family.
1: No,
2: the family covered the cost. It's like, we love you. We have the money. We want to make it a big party.
1: If my parents said, we'll pay for a $100,000 wedding, I would look at them and say, give me 20 vacations. For the rest of my... I mean, that's all
2: you... Just give me the $100,000. I'll elope.
1: Yeah, that's a good point.
2: And I've heard a lot of people doing that now. That's become more of a trend as well.
1: I would go back and elope. I want a vacation that someone pays for, though. So someone pay for
2: that's
1: my honeymoon.
2: Called a honeymoon, yeah.
1: Yeah.
2: Those are some of your trending stories.
1: It's Joey and Lauren. Hey, it's Joey and Lauren. Are you ready to cruise the mighty Mississippi with X107.1?
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9: Here's your X1071 Tri-State forecast. Sunshine mixed with clouds at times today, with daytime highs approaching 80. Partly cloudy skies again tonight. Chance of thunderstorms. Lows around 58. Slight chance of rain showers. Tomorrow, daytime highs approaching 84. A mix of clouds and sun. 85 Sunday with thunderstorms likely. 86 Monday. Storms continue. Right now, 58. I'm Staff Meteorologist Jennifer Wojcicki.
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1: It's Joey and Lauren, so I feel people are either going to love this or hate this, and they're going to say, I want a dog like this, or no, I'm going to avoid a dog breed like this, because Lauren has the top dog breeds. And I do feel like people either, it's like the golden doodle. I don't know if that's number one on the list. It's either you find people that are like, we got to have a golden doodle. Or people that say, everyone has a golden doodle. I don't want a golden doodle.
0: Good point. I think there's a handful of dogs, though, that is, like, inherently everybody loves it. Like, there are dogs that, like, literally everyone loves. So, I do have the top five. Now, this is just released. It has been ranked. They've done all sorts of research on it. The top five most popular dog breeds.
1: I got this.
0: Okay, you go. Give me your guesses, and then I'll tell you. Top five.
1: In no particular order. Labrador, Golden Retriever, Chocolate Lab, French Bulldog, Golden Doodle.
0: Okay.
1: Thank you very much.
0: What's interesting is 1, 2, 3, 4 out of your five are all around the same breed.
1: They're all the same.
0: Because a Labrador Retriever, you said Labrador Retriever.
1: Isn't there a difference between a Lab and a Retriever?
0: I think so.
1: So, yeah, give me Golden Retriever, give me Lab. I really should probably specify.
0: And then you said Chocolate Lab.
1: All right, fine. Golden Retriever, Lab, whatever Lassie is, French Bulldog, Golden Doodle.
0: Okay.
1: What is Lassie? Border Collie. Border Collie?
0: I think Lassie is a Border Collie.
1: Border Collie. Okay.
0: I believe so.
1: Retriever, Lab, Retriever, Lab, Border Collie, French Bulldog, Golden Doodle.
0: Okay, Lassie final is answer. Technically a rough collie, is what it's called.
1: Well,
0: your brother has one of those.
1: Yeah,
0: your brother has a Lassie.
1: My brother has a Lassie. He does. All right, so again, give me a collie.
0: Okay.
1: I don't care, border, whatever. Give me a border collie. Give me a French bulldog. Give me a lab. Give me a retriever. Give me a golden doodle.
0: Okay, I'm going to give you the accurate top five because you're not right, but you are close. Number five, how could you forget?
1: What am I forgetting?
0: The wiener dog. The Dachshund.
1: Still?
0: Yeah.
1: Their breath stinks. Every wiener dog, every wiener dog I've been around got some stanky breath.
0: Are you serious?
1: Yeah.
0: I think every dog has
1: their own
0: stank.
1: Poop or something because it's not good.
0: Okay, that's number five. Number four. Come on.
1: Pomeranian.
0: No.
1: Chihuahua.
0: They're fighting crime.
1: German Shepherd?
0: Yes, a German Shepherd, number four.
1: They are smart, and you're right. They fight crime,
0: loyal.
1: And they can jump, and they'll bite your arm off. I like it.
0: Number three is the Golden Retriever.
1: Okay.
0: I thought it'd be higher.
1: Yeah.
0: Number two, the Labrador Retriever.
1: I don't know the difference. I think Golden Retriever has the long hair.
0: That's what I think. I think you're right.
1: And Labrador Retriever has the short hair.
0: Yes. And number one.
1: Yes. It'll be number one till the day I die.
0: What?
1: Golden Doodle.
0: No.
1: No?
0: Golden Doodle is not in the top five.
1: French Bulldog.
0: Yep.
1: Oh, there
0: the
1: we
0: Frenchies,
1: go.
0: They have the worst breath. I think they do. They always sound like they're choking.
1: Lauren's mom's French Bulldog.
0: It sounds just
1: all the time. And I'm like, dude, I'm excited to see you too, buddy.
0: I always feel like they sound like they're dying or choking.
1: Someone told me they're like some of the top stolen dogs because people like them so much.
0: They are very, very much. Wasn't it like Lady Gaga's French Bulldogs were stolen once
1: this is
0: or
1: what
0: attempted
1: I don't get.
0: Stolen?
1: How can you be a dog lover and then steal someone else's dog? Unless they're stealing them for other people and they're selling them. But, like, if you're stealing a dog to keep, that obviously means you love dogs and you should know what that means to take someone's dog from them. Like, you know what I mean? It's just crazy to me.
0: Yeah, you would know, like, what it means.
1: Yeah, you would feel like
0: most
1: you'd be like,
0: stolen
1: you know.
0: Dog breeds. Yep, it is the French Bulldog.
1: Wow.
0: Because of high value, popular, small, portable breeds. Yep, French Bulldog is the top of the list.
1: If I tell your mom that she's going to stress out, I'm going to just text her that article, be like, most stolen dog breeds. She'll be on, everyone's watching her six.
0: Pretty much.
1: You should be able to know when they steal them.
0: Oh, 100%. You can't hide that.
1: It's Joey and Lauren.
0: On X1071.

0: X1071.
1: It's Joey and Lauren, that awkward moment with Candace, and she finds out her family is gossiping about her in her own house.
0: That's where it gets really interesting, and it's next on Joey and Lauren.

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2: It's Joey and Lauren. It is That Awkward Moment where you call into our show and you just tell us awkward stories. And we are here for it because sometimes it makes you feel better, makes us laugh and feel better for you, if that makes sense.
3: Helps anyone else that's maybe going through the same thing.
2: Yeah, and I guarantee you someone's going to hear this and be like, oh my gosh, I've done the same thing. Candace had a moment where you unintentionally hear something you didn't want to hear. And I think we've all been there. But this is in our own home. Because maybe sometimes you're at work and you're like, oh my gosh, I just heard someone complain about somebody. Now I don't know what to do. Or, heaven forbid, you're like, oh my gosh, I just heard people at work complaining about me.
3: Yikes.
2: This hits a little bit too close to home because it was at your home. Candace, thanks for joining us on That Awkward Moment. What happened at your house?
4: Oh my gosh. Okay, so me and my husband, we were hosting some family, and we don't have a family room. So instead of, you know, having my cousin and her husband, like, sleep in the living room, we let them sleep in my kid's room, right? And then we had my kids sleep with us.
2: Okay.
4: So okay. I'm in my bedroom with my kids and my husband, and I'm hearing a conversation not coming from within my room. And I realized, oh, the baby monitor from my kid's room is on. So, you know, like, I probably should have just immediately turned it off. But as I listened, they were basically talking, they were talking crap about me and my husband.
2: Oh.
3: What were they saying?
4: Yes, they were gossiping about the fact that basically, like, my cousin was like, if I have to hear them talk about their son one more time and his school and his stupid award. And I was just like, oh my gosh.
2: And you can't. Here's the problem, Candace. They're staying at your house. So now you're like, cool, I'm hosting them, which is, you know, I mean, gossip is never good. Have we all been there where you're staying at someone's house and you're laying in bed and you're like, oh, what'd you think of what my grandma said at dinner? Like, we've all probably been there. But to be like, oh my gosh, why have to hear about his son's school one more time?
3: So they're going off, just talking crap about you and your family. And what do you do? Do you like, is there like a two-way? Do you start,
2: I can hear you, or what do you do?
3: Did you turn it off?
4: Oh my gosh, that would have been hilarious if there was. Unfortunately, it's just a one-way.
2: Got it, okay.
4: But so I eventually did turn it off, but of course, like, I was so upset.
2: Sure.
4: So I didn't go into the room and say anything, but the next morning when I was making breakfast for them, I kind of threw in a few jabs, if you will. I was a little petty. I'm not going to lie. So I brought up the school and I was like, oh, I know you guys are definitely not sick of hearing about my son's school.
2: Oh my gosh.
4: Uh-oh. Yes. They like froze. It was absolutely when you said it and when you gave them a look,
2: they knew. It's one of those, like, parents do that with kids where it's like, I know what you did, I'm just gonna make this comment, give you this look, so we're all on
3: so
2: the same
3: page. So
2: you know that we know.
3: Yeah, it's a whole thing. I commend you.
4: I thought
3: I thought you were about to say, when I was making them breakfast, I tampered with their food. Yeah. I thought you were gonna say something like that.
4: Oh my gosh, no. I don't want to harm them.
2: You know what?
4: Physically, at least.
2: Yes. Yeah. You know what? We've all been there where you could have turned off the monitor. It reminds me if someone accidentally butt dials you.
3: Mm-hmm.
2: Like, when someone butt dials you and you answer and you hear them chatting and they're in their car or they're walking and the phone's in the purse. Yes, we all need to hang up. But there is a part of you that wants to keep listening.
3: You know what's crazy, too, is it's funny you bring up the baby monitor, because that is a crazy season of life where you could accidentally say or do something and not realize it's being broadcasted out there.
2: Totally.
3: Because I remember Joey's parents were over once, and we were in the kids' room, I think, doing bedtime, and I think the other end of the monitor was in the kitchen. I think we were arguing or bickering about something. And I was like, oh, great. Yeah. I bet your parents just heard it on the monitor. But I don't know if they did. But it is a little awkward because you're going, uh-oh.
2: Well, if you have cameras in your kids' room, some people have those little baby cams. You could have, like, while they were sleeping, be like, I see you. And I'm watching you.
3: Hopefully turn off the cameras when people say.
2: Yeah, probably. Candace, thanks for joining us. Thanks for telling us. And, yeah, we'll if you give us your cousin's phone number, we'll call him and give him a hard time.
4: Oh my gosh, not I really. Appreciate that. I learned my lesson. Turn the baby monitor off.
2: Yeah, absolutely.
3: Also, they should not be talking crap, but...
2: They shouldn't, yeah. But sometimes it's like if you just avoid it altogether, right. You can, you know, leave it up to your imagination. But that's Candace. Absolutely. Thank you, Candace, for joining us. You can text us, 68719. I imagine we've got some butt dial stories where people, like, they answer and they're like, oh, I'm staying for this conversation. But you're right. The moment, if you're in your room and you hear your cousin or family, whoever stands, start talking... Hit the power button because you just don't know what you're going
3: to
2: hear.
3: You're so curious, too. Ugh, that's bad.
2: We've probably been guilty of talking about our kids' school and stuff. It happens, all right? You can text us and chime in with any stories that you have. We'll get to your answers coming up. It's Joey and Lauren.
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2: It's Joey and Lauren. It's That Awkward Moment. Candace had family visiting, and she overheard them gossiping thanks to a baby monitor, which, listen, if you got young kids, you know what those are, man. You got one there. It's supposed to hear the babies cry, not people complain. Listen, unfortunately, there's always those moments, especially with family, where you're at your mom and dad's house, you're visiting, you got a family reunion, and then you get that time in the bedroom where you're like, can you believe what Aunt Carol just said?
3: Oh my gosh.
2: You know,
3: spilling all the tea.
2: Yeah, or, you know, if you're from a big family like me, six kids, you always get the siblings that pair off, and then, you know, you're like, oh my gosh, so-and-so.
3: What is going on with them?
2: I'm glad you're the cool sibling, you know. You got the groups.
3: That's what everyone says to you.
2: Yeah, yeah.
3: Have you never heard that before?
2: I think pretty much all of my siblings complain about me to the other siblings, which is perfect. So we asked you to text us. Have you ever overheard something? You're like, great, now I know what you think about me.
3: Yeah, so a lot of you chiming in on this. Some issues with baby monitors. It's a very common thing. This one says, oh my gosh, I once heard my sister-in-law on our baby monitor say my cooking tastes like cardboard.
2: Oh, jeez, Louise.
3: Can you imagine if
2: you're at their house too, then you're like, you want to kick them to the curb. You want to get out of here.
3: I do have to say one thing though. If you are in a room with a closed door, you are not assuming people can hear you and that you're bugged.
2: I would agree.
3: You should feel free to say what you need to say in a whisper tone, but the baby monitor thing too. Also, other people bringing up, you should have removed the baby monitor or turned it off when people are staying in that room. For their own privacy, which I get. Sometimes you forget that.
2: I'm letting everyone know I'm going to bug my house from here on out.
3: This text says, I got butt dialed by my coworker, and I was listening to him vent about how I ask too many questions in meetings.
2: Yeah.
3: Yikes.
2: That's rough. Especially with phones now. How many of us have done this? You start talking about someone, and then you look at your phone to make sure Siri didn't call that person.
3: That should be feeling number one, that maybe you shouldn't be talking about that person. But you know what's funny is this was... oh my gosh, it was probably like 7 or 8 years ago. I hadn't been looking at my phone, but I realized I had some notifications from one of my friend when I finally grabbed my phone and I looked at it and there was a voice recording and it was like 3 minutes long or something.
2: Yeah.
3: And right under that was a second text that said, oh my gosh, please don't listen to that. I didn't mean to send you an audio message. It was an accident.
2: Yeah,
3: delete it. And I was like, oh, okay. But then all I wanted to
2: do was listen to it. Yeah, yeah. Whatever you do, don't hit play on what I just sent you.
3: And of course, I'm such a jerk and I hit play because I was like, well, what is it? And I cut it off. But it was like, I think her and her husband were like arguing about something and her phone was picking it up. And I was like, oh gosh, sorry. This one says, we overheard my mother-in-law on the monitor saying our 4-year-old is wild because we don't discipline.
2: if you got young kids, we know grandma's probably had some opinions. I think my parents like to use the term, our boys have a lot of energy.
3: Yeah.
2: Energy, which I'm like, I don't know if that's you're not making that sound like a compliment.
3: How about Ring camera? Catching things on the Ring camera. This one says, I overheard my neighbors on the Ring camera talking about how bad my lawn looks.
2: Maybe they did that on purpose, you know? But
3: maybe.
2: Think about like you're leaving someone's house.
3: Mm-hmm.
2: And, you know, let's say you're like, oh, could you believe the Johnsons? Oh, my gosh. And then the Ring's right there.
3: Oh, you've seen the viral videos of people leaving somewhere and they fart right outside and the Ring camera picks it up.
2: Like, there you go.
3: I think we were one time waiting for someone to answer the door. And you were saying something like,
2: oh, I know exactly what it was.
3: I don't want to stay very long. What did you say?
2: Yeah, so it was with...
3: like, you didn't notice there was a camera there.
2: Yeah, it was with a friend I knew from college, but just
3: what
2: one of those
3: the
2: where...
3: thing?
2: So it was actually, I swear to you, it was when, like, the Ring doorbells first started coming out.
3: It was a long time ago,
2: and I think, I didn't realize, I thought you have to press it for it to record, but no, it was recording, and I literally said, of course, they would have one of those already.
3: Oh,
2: that's what I said, and then...
3: Yeah.
2: then

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1: Yeah. Mortified. I was absolutely mortified. Yeah. So, yeah, be careful out there. It's Joey and Lauren.
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4: Good morning. The Mississippi River level is falling. It's 8.8 feet at Prairie du Chien, 7.7 at Guttenberg, 9.1 at Cassville, and 9.8 at Dubuque. 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Dubuque City Manager Mike Van Milligan is recommending Assistant Chief of Police Joe Messerick to be the next Chief of Police for the City of Dubuque. Van Milligan's recommendation must be approved by the Dubuque City Council and will be presented for consideration at their Monday, May 18th meeting. Messerick has over 24 years of law enforcement experience. He joined the Dubuque Police Department as an officer in the Patrol Division in 2001 before becoming the Assistant Chief of Police in 2022. If approved, Messerick will replace Chief of Police Jeremy Jensen, who is retiring August 3rd after serving the police department for over 34 years, including being chief since March 2022. Three Iowa families and business leaders have committed $10 million to support ongoing and future development at the Field of Dreams movie site in Dyersville, while the state of Iowa has contributed an additional $3 million. Andy and Debbie Butler, Craig and Lisa Breitbach, and McCoy Group made the collective commitment and will be honored as legacy partners. The funds represent one of the largest private gifts in the project's history. The funding will support the Bring It Home campaign, which focuses on preserving the Field of Dreams movie site and expanding it into a year-round destination. Carnegie Stout Public Library is preparing for the next phase of its interior renovation project, with construction scheduled to begin work on Tuesday, May 28th. The library will remain open throughout the renovation process. Several updates have already taken place inside the library, including shelving shifts throughout the building and service desk relocations. Public computers have also been moved to their new temporary location. In preparation for the start of construction, the makerspace will be temporarily closed Monday, May 18th through Wednesday, May 20th, as equipment and services are relocated to their new temporary location within the building. Makerspace services will remain available to the public throughout the renovation project. Local law enforcement will participate in an annual fundraising event on the roofs of an area Dunkin' location this week. The annual Cop on a Rooftop event will be held from 6 a.m. to noon today at the Dunkin' location on Dodge Street in Dubuque. The event raises funds to support Special Olympics, a nonprofit organization that provides training and competition for children and adults with intellectual disabilities. Wisconsin Special Olympics staff plan a similar event in August in Platteville. For those stories and more, pick up a copy of the Telegraph Herald or go to telegraphherald.com. The Telegraph Herald is brought to you by TH Media. I'm Courtney Chaffee, and that's your latest Tri-State Area News.
5: College softball in the Division III Trine University Softball Regional. Loras over Rochester 14-6. Loras will play Trine Friday morning at 10. The loser will play at 4 against Earlham or Rochester. And an elimination game, the winner will move to the championship round on Saturday, needing one win to win the regional. High school softball, Belmont over Lancaster 3-1, Mount Horeb 13, Platteville 3, Barneveld shuts out Dodgeville 11-0, Richland Center 1, Prairie du Chien 0, Mineral Point over Iowa Grant 4-1, Cuba City over Fenimore 5-4, Riverdale 12, Darlington 1, Potosi-Cassville shuts out River Ridge 4-0, DeSoto 10, Seneca 9, Ithaca-Weston over Wazika-Steuben 1-0, Lafarge 16, North Crawford 1, East Dubuque over Polo 7-1, Warren-Stockton 6, Sterling-Newman 5, and Fulton shuts out River Ridge Scales Mound 10-0. High school baseball, Platteville over Lancaster 13-7, Dodgeville over Richland Center 5-1, River Valley 6, Prairie du Chien 4, yes, the Blackhawks 1, Fenimore over Southwestern 5-3, Belmont 15, East Dubuque 10, Barneveld over Pecatonica 14-3, Potosi-Cassville 11, River Ridge 7, Ithaca over Seneca 8-7, North Crawford over Weston 4-3, DeSoto 25, Lafarge nothing, Wazika.

0: Steuben over Kickapoo, 9-2. 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And Milledgeville, 17. River Ridge Scales Mound, 3. 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Atlanta shut out the Cubs 2-0. Cardinals over Sacramento, 5-4. White Sox over Kansas City, 6-2. And the Twins over Miami, 9-1. I'm Steve Perez-Tegar.
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7: Here's your X 1071 Tri-State forecast. sunshine mixed with clouds at times. Today, with daytime highs approaching 80. Partly cloudy skies again. Tonight, chance of thunderstorms. Lows around 58. Slight chance of rain showers. Tomorrow, daytime highs approaching 84. A mix of clouds and sun. 85 Sunday, with thunderstorms likely. 86 Monday, storms continue. Right now, 58. I'm staff meteorologist Jennifer Fulchitsky.

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2: It's Joey and Lauren, and let's get your good stuff, your feel-good stories from the week. How about our man Richard, 78-year-old Richard? Video has gone viral. He's walking up to a porch delivering a DoorDash delivery. And everyone's going, what is this sweet, sweet man delivering DoorDash? Well, the person that was receiving the DoorDash was trying to track him down, found out the story. This man, because you want to give him a $200 tip. Well, this man DoorDashes with his wife. His wife stays in the car. He makes the deliveries to help pay for her medical bills. Help pay for her medical bills, short on money, pay for medications, all those things. So basically the story of like, man, this guy is door dashing. It's 78 years old.
3: Sweetest thing. I've seen the video, and I guess she just lost her job. Yeah. So like she was working, but she's not anymore.
2: So think about
3: that. And it's like this way that he can help provide. And you know what I love? It gets me emotional, like seeing him so proudly delivering, and he is dressed
2: not
3: up.
2: Beneath him.
3: He's wearing a full button up and the slacks and the nice shoes, and like we've lost that.
2: Yeah,
3: I feel like we've lost that. Like back in the day, that's what people, you know, you would dress up when you would go to work and stuff. And like,
2: I'm not wearing that, but yeah, it's very cool. Of course, goes viral. News covers it. Everyone's like, look at this story. Don't worry. Over a million on GoFundMe. So there you go. So how about that?
3: That's amazing.
2: How about that?
3: That is amazing.
2: Gosh, if my grandparents were still alive, I'd be like, get in front of a Ring doorbell camera.
3: Let's do this. Set it up.
2: Yeah. Also, this is pretty cool. Giant pandas are no longer considered endangered. Shout out to the giant panda. Officially no longer considered endangered.
3: Really?
2: So,
3: well, that's amazing.
2: If you're wondering, will my kids and grandkids know about giant pandas? Right now, they will.
3: Well, I'm sure we have to like do something to keep them not endangered. So
2: you know, and Panda Express is doing their darndest to try and take them out. Do you know I had a friend that believed that was panda meat?
3: Oh, my gosh.
2: It's like, dude, I don't want Panda Express, man. It's panda meat.
3: It's insane.
2: By the way, if you never had panda, how do you know it's not good?
3: My sister growing up was convinced that, I don't remember what fast food place it was, but she was convinced that there was a place that they did horse meat. And I was like, it's not horse meat. Somebody told her
2: and
3: she ran with it.
2: That's why they call it a Western bacon cheeseburger.
3: I guess so.
2: This is an amazing story. Marlene Parsons, 78 years old, and Edward LaRue, 82 years old, met in the pool at their local Y during water aerobics class. So they met, and they're widows during water aerobics class. What happens?
3: They're both widowed.
2: They fell in love.
3: Oh.
2: They fell in love from water aerobics class.
3: Very sweet.
2: They got married. In the pool. Look at that photo. They got married in the pool with their water aerobics class.
3: Look at all their classmates.
2: All their classmates are in their swimming suits. He's wearing a tuxedo t-shirt. She's wearing a white t-shirt and a little, what is that thing they wear?
3: A veil. Oh, my gosh.
2: And they got married in the pool.
3: In their water aerobics
2: class. Isn't that so sweet?
3: Can you imagine if one of their classmates is like, come on, get on with this.
2: Yeah,
3: exactly. I'm here to work out.
2: Hey, do I get charged for this class because of this? Thank you.
3: So sweet.
2: And that is your good stuff. It's Joey and Lauren.
3: On X107.1, Extreme Hit Music.

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3: Second hour of the show. Here we go. Didn't mean to rhyme, but look at the time. Sorry.
4: Just felt right.
3: I could use the water with some lime. All right,
4: that was too far.
3: That was too far.
4: How are you today?
3: Good. I am wonderful. I am great.
4: I have a hangnail that's driving me insane.
3: See, I don't have a hangnail, so I'm already having a better day than you.
4: It's so funny how the littlest things could bother you so badly. I don't get it.
3: Do you ever? Probably not, because I don't think you let your toenails get as long as I let my toenails get. But have you ever had where the corner of your toenail is stuck on your sock? That is not fun.
4: I am obsessed with trying to keep up on that because it like grosses me out if they get too long.
3: Dude, I have a weird question. Do women have long toenails? Is that a thing?
4: Well, like, sure, they can, yeah.
3: But like, is that true? You know how like a lot of ladies have like the really long fingernails?
4: Like purposely? No.
3: Yeah. Oh, okay.
4: No, I mean, not that I know of. I haven't
3: seen
4: any.
3: That's an interesting thing. I never thought about that. All right, let's get trending stories next.
4: There is a wild McDonald's order that is going viral right now, and it is next on Joey and Lauren.

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2: It's Joey and Lauren. Let's get your trending stories. Lauren's got them. What's trending?
3: A viral McDonald's order. You cannot make this up. There is a photo going viral of one of the little cheeseburger boxes. Uh-huh. You know, it's like the box that they throw your burger in. And on top of it has the little receipt sticker that shows
2: because anytime you do custom, they put that sticker on it.
3: Yeah, and it shows the customizations. This is what they ordered.
4: Okay.
3: Double cheeseburger, no onion, no ketchup, no mustard, extra pickles, no cheese, no bun, and no meat patty.
2: That's just pickles. So stupid. Yeah, this is some TikTok, Instagram, YouTube, whatever. It's something,
3: so
2: right?
3: Stupid.
2: It's some kid that's got, it's probably got 8 million views too. He's like, watch what I do.
3: I mean, it is hilarious. It's got people talking, but I'm like, they just want all the extra pickles. One of the funniest things I went to, I believe it was a Carl's Jr. It was years ago. Hardee's, Carl's Jr. Maybe it was a Wendy's. I don't remember. But
2: make sure before you go with the story, we got to get the restaurant exactly right.
3: So I was at a fast food joint. I get my burger. I open up the little paper that it's wrapped in, and it was just bun and lettuce. And cheese. There was literally no...
2: I went the opposite of lettuce wrap. I just want everything but the meat.
3: There was no patty. And I walked up to the counter like so embarrassed. But I don't know why I'm embarrassed.
2: Yeah, you felt bad.
3: But I walked up and I was like, hi, I'm missing a patty. And I showed it to him. And I swear to you, they thought I made it up. Like, they just looked at me and were like,
2: that's a weird deal.
3: Like, I did that.
2: Oh, you never specified you wanted the burger.
3: Yeah.
2: Imagine making that order, by the way, because you probably start off with, okay, double cheeseburger. Okay. Plain. Oh, wait, no cheese. Okay, no bun. Extra pickles. Oh, no meat. And then you'd, like, make it all. Yeah.
3: Add this.
2: I wonder if you could do that on the app. I should give that a whirl.
3: Yeah, good question.
2: Because I'm sure we'd love to take their time by just a box full of pickles.
3: How much money did you spend on your wedding? Because research is telling us that if you spend over $20,000 on your wedding, you are more likely, I think 3.5 times more likely to get a divorce than if you spent $2,000 to $5,000 on your wedding.
2: I don't know, man. This is what I'll say. You do you for your wedding, but it's the same 24 hours as a random Tuesday. Like, as far as the length, like, it's not a longer day. You can try to build memories. You can try to do that. But, like, by the end of that day, everyone goes home. You're now married, but that bank account never reverses the money and says, all right, thanks. Here it is again. Like, right? It's gone.
3: Yeah, but most people that I know who spend a lot on their wedding, they don't regret it. A lot of people I've talked to.
2: Yeah, we just need to, maybe we need a redo.
3: Yeah.
2: I mean, we had buffalo chicken there. Why would we need a redo?
3: Buffalo chicken nuggets.
2: We had boneless, basically chicken nuggets at our wedding.
3: Checks out. I mean, look at us.
2: Yeah,
3: checks
2: out. I was going to say that, actually. It's a delicacy.
3: When our kids were really little, they were obsessed with dinosaurs. Big, big obsession. I think it's very common with little boys. Yeah. But right now, they're saying that kids who are obsessed with dinosaurs actually have a higher intelligence rating than other children who are not obsessed with dinosaurs.
2: How could they not? Look at the names. Like, that's not truck or car. That's
3: Paracephalosaurus.
2: Yeah, like, oh, man, I wonder why. Iguanodon? Yeah. If you got a 2-year-old saying Tyrannosaurus, I would expect them to be smart.
3: And that's the easy one.
2: By the way, who decided that? Dog, cat, bear, hippo, rhino, cephalosaurus. Like, it's just, you know what it is? Paleontologists get on their high horse, and they love that they get to create the name, and we all struggle saying it. Because they could call it...
3: Are they the ones that created the name? Or is there, like, an origin somehow?
2: Well, it's all word parts. It's all, like, social studies. But you know what? You know they're all sitting there, and they're like, what should we call it to make the peasants have to say it? What if we called it three horn? No, Triceratops. Oh, okay. Cool, man.
3: Or the pterodactyl, but let's put a P in the front to really throw people off.
2: We all know those people that they always say the fancy word of saying thing, like, my arrival will be at 3:12. Not like, I'll be at your house at 3:12. Arrival time for me, estimated delivery. Triceratops.
3: Those are some of your trending stories.
2: It's Joey and Lauren.
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13: Here's your X1071 Tri-State forecast. Sunshine mixed with clouds at times today, with daytime highs approaching 80. Partly cloudy skies again tonight, chance of thunderstorms, lows around 58, slight chance of rain showers. Tomorrow, daytime highs approaching 84, a mix of clouds and sun. 85 Sunday, with thunderstorms likely. 86 Monday, storms continue. Currently, it's 59 degrees. I'm staff meteorologist Jennifer Wojcicki.

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1: It's Joey and Lauren, and I'll be honest, Lauren, you are the only person I have met that gets obsessed with meat in a can.
2: It's weird, man.
1: It's weird.
2: It's like every day.
1: No one, when anybody talks about meat, they never are like, oh, when you open that can and there's fresh meat in there.
2: Oh, it stinks.
1: Like, it's just not, it's not something, but I am not going to lie. There is more canned meat in our house than I think anybody I've ever met in my life.
2: I've had a weird shift in my life, my eating habits, and it is very odd. And I don't know how to stop it because I haven't gotten sick of it yet. And it's, I feel like, been months and months of me doing this. So I all of a sudden have had this weird, like, attachment to canned chicken.
1: An infatuation with canned chicken. There is more canned chicken in our house than probably the factory that makes it.
2: Like, I really like canned chicken, like, a lot. And I keep thinking I'll get sick of it, but I think it's the convenience for me is you peel open that, like, you peel back the little can top, and then you drain the stinky juices.
1: Oh, it is the most unattractive way to eat chicken. Like, there's so many other ways to eat chicken.
2: I grab some lettuce from the fridge or a little bag of salad, put in a bowl, and then just literally drain the chicken and throw the chicken on top of the salad, and I eat it. I'm not kidding, at least every other day. I love canned chicken. It's like it's like it was just invented for me, and it's not. It's been around a very long time.
1: Canned chicken, I guarantee you, the people that make this canned chicken, they aren't thinking, oh yeah, these people were going to be eating this every day. And then there's you, and you're eating canned chicken almost daily.
2: I also have a question. I'm glad we're talking about this because I had a canned chicken yesterday. And
1: honestly, why even put it with anything? I'm surprised you don't pop open the lid and
2: eat it. I'll eat it out of the can too. Like, it's weird.
1: Like,
2: so,
1: just straight up?
2: Oh, yeah, 100%. But in the can itself, you know what I'm talking about. It's a smaller one.
1: Yeah.
2: It's the smaller can of chicken. It's not like the big, tall, huge one. It's the smaller one. And I peeled it open, drained it, and I put it over my salad. And I just looked at it because I was curious, like, because I was going to eat the whole thing.
1: Mm-hmm.
2: It's 3.5 servings.
1: Oh,
2: does that blow your mind? I'm like, how do 3.5 people eat that tiny can of chicken?
1: Well, by the way, I just looked it up. The only negatives of canned chicken, because I've wondered, is the sodium.
2: Yeah.
1: But they say literally, if you drain the juice
2: and
1: you rinse the chicken, that takes out a lot of the sodium.
2: Huh.
1: But everything, and they said one con is the texture and taste isn't as good as fresh. I'm like, don't tell that to Lauren. She likes it better. She's like, I like my chicken slimy. I know why you do this. Because you grew up eating refried beans cold out of the can. And didn't you grow up eating Vienna sausages?
2: Oh, no,
1: or was that
2: grandpa.
1: Just your family?
2: Oh, my grandpa.
1: I think the reason...
2: I don't like tuna either, by the way. I don't like canned tuna.
1: The reason I think you like canned chicken, like you're obsessed with it more than rotisserie or any other types of chicken, is because you grew up with a lot of canned things. Like, you ate refried beans out of the can as a kid. And that's weird.
2: Well, okay, I'll tell you this. We did not grow up with a lot of money, and a lot of the food that we ate out of was
1: cans,
2: because it lasted a long time.
1: Yeah.
2: So we'd have like canned beans and canned corn and canned soups and all of it.
1: Yeah, because it's shelf
2: you know
1: life
2: what else
1: and it's
2: I love?
1: Inexpensive.
2: You know what else I love? Is I love popping open a can of green beans and eating it straight out of the
1: that's
2: can.
1: That's what I'm saying, Lauren. That's what I'm saying. Like, you like eating things out of can, probably because that's how you were raised. Not saying I was raised fancy rotisserie chicken, but I think it's because you ate a lot of canned goods.
2: But why lately? Why is my body lacking something that all of a sudden I'm like, give me canned chicken? And I'm also not sick of it, and I've been having it like every day.
1: Because you're not nibbling on the can, are you? Is that what's happening?
2: No, I'm just like, I love it.
1: I wouldn't want to see you and a house cat in the same room where a can meets.
2: It does look like cat
1: food. Yeah, it does. It's like,
2: and it smells so bad, and it's crazy because it makes the house smell weird.
1: I'm gonna find you buying Fiskars that stuff, and then I'm like, oh, you have a cat at home? No, this is for me. I am on a canned meat kick. All right, how about this? 68719. Weird foods you like. Because I will say, when I was a kid, there was an obsession with a weird food, and my mom finally told me that I had to stop eating it because I'm a freak of nature.
2: But that's what I want to know. Like, is there a weird food, maybe not weird to you, but other people find it weird that you're, like, obsessed with or you like or you eat it all the time?
1: Let's do it. It's Joey and Lauren.
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1: Joey and Lauren, make up or break up. Adam and Rachel, and possibly a crime committed.
0: And it was caught on camera. And it's next on Joey and Lauren.

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2: It's Joey and Lauren. It is Makeup or Breakup. We have Adam with us today. Went out with Rachel. I want to say Rach. I just love it. By the way, if my name was Rachel, I would totally go by Rach. Hey, Rach.
3: Rach.
2: All right, well. Adam, welcome to Makeup or Breakup. Let's get the recap from you, man. How are you?
4: I'm doing okay, but I just don't really know what's going on with Rachel.
2: Okay.
3: Yeah.
2: All right, perfect.
3: Well, you've come to the right place, I guess.
2: Yeah. No, you really have. So can you give us the rundown of what you did on your date? Have you only been out one time?
4: Okay, no. We was going out a couple times. I thought we had something good blooming, you know, going really well. And our last date, I picked her up. We, you know, went to dinner, dropped her off, walked into the door. I mean, it was a total gentleman. We got along totally great. Like I said, it's our third date. And I just thought, you know, things are going great. You know, it's a lot of connection with her. And, well, I haven't heard back from her. I'm, you know, I feel very sudden, like she just cut me off. I texted her, and I know she's reading my text because, you know, you can see when they read them. And I don't know what happened. I can't explain it. I thought things were going really good.
2: Okay, I gotcha. Yeah, so very sudden, not like, because sometimes people let down others gently where they're kind of like, they don't give long responses or, oh, I am really busy, so I don't know when we can see each other again. But this is more like it was everything than nothing.
4: Yeah.
2: Okay.
4: I mean, no words, and it felt like things were progressing, and then boom, snap.
2: Okay. All right, man. Okay, wow. Well, we can figure this out. So what we'll do is we'll play a song. We'll come back. We'll call Rachel, okay?
4: Please. I want to know.
2: Yeah, absolutely. Adam with us. Rachel is coming up next with Makeup or Breakup. It's Joey and Lauren.
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1: It's Joey and Lauren and his make up or break up. Adam says, I mean, this is a sudden drop off. With Rachel.
2: Super sudden.
1: Yeah, like super sudden.
2: Like going out several times. Things are going really good. He's getting every type of communication from her. Last date ends and he says since then it's like she's disappeared. He was even like, I've sent texts and I know she's reading them. She has her red receipts on. So now he's like, I clearly did something that I cannot figure out.
1: Just a reminder, red receipts are not necessary in today's day and age. There's no one that has to be like, I need to make sure you saw it because it causes problems, doesn't cause solutions. Thank you for coming to my TED Talk. We've got Rachel's number. Let's talk to Rachel.
3: Hello?
1: Hi, is this Rachel?
3: Yes, it is. Mask is calling.
1: Yeah, Rachel, no problem. This is Joey and Lauren in the morning radio show. How are you?
3: Okay.
1: How are you, Rachel?
2: How are you?
3: I'm all right. How are you guys doing?
2: We're good. We're good.
1: We're doing great.
2: We're calling you because it sounds like you are ignoring Adam. on our show, we help people who've gone on dates and then there's confusion afterwards. There's contact that's been stopped, which is totally fair. If you want to move on, you're not into him anymore. But he asked us if we would call you and maybe get some answers.
3: He said
2: it's been a minute.
1: Yeah.
3: And he doesn't know why?
1: No.
2: He literally was like, I don't know what's going on. She used to talk to me all the time.
1: He was very in the dark. He was like, I thought I did everything right.
3: Okay, well, that is super interesting. I mean, things were going really well. We were getting along really great. And honestly, the reason I haven't contacted him is because I'm trying to avoid a confrontation, and I'm kind of, like, waiting for him to make things right.
2: Okay.
3: Everything was cool. Like, it always is. You know, like, we're kind of like, I thought we were going to end up being in a relationship. But after he dropped me off, he's backing out of my, like, the guy owes me money, basically. He's destroyed my personal property. He seriously said he was confused.
2: Mm-hmm. Yeah,
3: he backed into my mailbox.
1: With his car, so he hits your mailbox.
3: Yeah.
1: Well, yeah, I guess
2: of course with his car.
1: He didn't back up with his body. But okay, so he hits your mail. I mean, he taps it. He hits it. Were you there or
2: what happened?
1: Yeah.
2: Did he say anything?
3: So I mean, basically, he was dropping me off, and you know, we were saying goodnight, like you do after a date. And then I went inside and he went to leave. And then I saw on my Ring camera that he backed into my mailbox. Like, he didn't destroy it. Like, it didn't go down or anything, but

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1: Going out again, and I'm just like, I'm trying not to blow up on him.
2: Maybe he has
1: a
2: mailbox.
1: Bro, you hit and ran me.
2: He has a mailbox he wants to give you on the next date. Surprise. I hope you're enjoying dinner. Here's a mailbox.
3: Wow.
2: So the fact that he got out and saw, so he knows. So we can't play the whole, I didn't know. All right, well, Rachel, we can make amends. Adam is actually with us on the other line. Adam, dude, like, what's going on?
4: Rachel, I didn't think it was that noticeable. I mean, I would have said something. I mean, I got out and it was still standing and I thought, okay, it's okay.
1: You just weren't going to say anything? You're just going to pretend it never happened? This was like your literal strategy was to just act like it didn't happen?
4: Well, I didn't think it was that big of a deal, and I might have said something the next time I saw you, but I never got that chance.
1: I know. I feel like this is kind of a breach of trust, especially because it's been so long. And, like, not for nothing, if you're sitting there like, oh, why isn't she texting me back? Like, why wouldn't you just say, oh, are you mad about the mailbox? Like, it feels like you're trying to be sneaky, and I don't like it.
4: Listen, I'll pay to replace it. I'm not trying to be sneaky. I didn't think it was that big deal. It's not like I knocked it down. It was,
2: but is it bent? Is it bent forever? Like, I don't know what your mailbox situation is. If it's on a pole, is the pole bent or wood post or whatever?
1: The post itself is just, like, a little bit crooked, but the mailbox has, like, a dent in the side. And, like, you know, and it's like the neighbors didn't notice. You know, I just feel, like, kind of disrespected. Like, you think if it was such an accident and it was no big deal, like, you just make it right and not embarrass.
4: And I will.
1: Weird and awkward.
4: I'll pull and replace it.
3: But are you wanting to replace it now just because you realize she's mad about it and
2: notice?
3: Like,
2: I'm saying sorry, I got
4: caught.
2: Well,
4: I'm actually getting a chance to talk to her. That is
3: probably
4: not helping.
2: Okay.
3: That's a good point.
2: Rachel, it's your call. Or maybe you don't go out again, but we just find out the damages and he Venmos you or brings you a new mailbox. I don't know. Your call.
1: I mean, how about this? How about I send him the Venmo request and then I take some time to see how I feel about it? Because right now, like I said, this feels like a little off, like a little bit of a red flag, trust-wise.
2: Adam, you didn't realize it's a gold-plated mailbox, so it's going to be $8,000. All right. We'll let you guys figure out. Let us know if you guys end up going out again. We'd love to get an update. So there's Adam and Rachel. Thanks for the time. Technically, isn't it like the federal property or something like that? I mean, it's not. I'm just saying.
3: It's personal property. It doesn't belong.
2: If you take someone's mail, that's a big deal.
3: Yeah, that's somebody's mail. This is
2: Whatever.
3: Either way, I do see how she's like, I'd probably want to be somebody who has the integrity to like own up to it and tell me. I was dying. I was waiting for Adam to go, well, it actually did more damage to my car. So I was waiting for that. But no, he didn't go that direction.
2: But saying sorry, it feels like when you say sorry, you got caught. She wants him to pay for the mailbox out of the goodness of sorry. Oh, you want me to replace it? Okay, yeah. Venmo.
3: I want to see the damage.
2: Yeah, so do I.
3: Because he's like, oh, it wasn't a big deal. But you barely see it.
2: He like destroys it. He's like, puts it back up. Like the pizza delivery guy at Home Alone.
4: Yeah.
2: Joey and Lauren.
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6: 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Dubuque City Manager Mike Van Milligan is recommending Assistant Chief of Police Joe Messerick to be the next Chief of Police for the City of Dubuque. Van Milligan's recommendation must be approved by the Dubuque City Council and will be presented for consideration at their Monday, May 18th meeting. Messerick has over 24 years of law enforcement experience. He joined the Dubuque Police Department as an officer in the Patrol Division in 2001 before becoming the Assistant Chief of Police in 2022. If approved, Messerick will replace Chief of Police Jeremy Jensen, who is retiring August 3rd after serving the police department for over 34 years, including being chief since March 2022. Three Iowa families and business leaders have committed $10 million to support ongoing and future development at the Field of Dreams movie site in Dyersville, while the state of Iowa has contributed an additional $3 million. Andy and Debbie Butler, Craig and Lisa Breitbach, and McCoy Group made the collective commitment and will be honored as legacy partners. The funds represent one of the largest private gifts

0: in the project's history. The funding will support the Bring It Home campaign, which focuses on preserving the Field of Dreams movie site and expanding it into a year-round destination. Carnegie Stout Public Library is preparing for the next phase of its interior renovation project, with construction scheduled to begin work on Tuesday, May 28th. The library will remain open throughout the renovation process. Several updates have already taken place inside the library, including shelving shifts throughout the building and service desk relocations. Public computers have also been moved to their new temporary location. In preparation for the start of construction, the makerspace will be temporarily closed Monday, May 18th through Wednesday, May 20th, as equipment and services are relocated to their new temporary location within the building. Makerspace services will remain available to the public throughout the renovation project. Local law enforcement will participate in an annual fundraising event on the roofs of an area Dunkin' location this week. The annual Cop on a Rooftop event will be held from 6 a.m. to noon today at the Dunkin' location on Dodge Street in Dubuque. The event raises funds to support Special Olympics, a nonprofit organization that provides training and competition for children and adults with intellectual disabilities. Wisconsin Special Olympics staff plan a similar event in August in Platteville. For those stories and more, pick up a copy of the Telegraph Herald or go to telegraphherald.com. The Telegraph Herald is brought to you by TH Media. I'm Courtney Chaffee, and that's your latest Tri-State Area News.
1: College softball in the Division III Trine University Softball Regional. Loras over Rochester 14-6. Loras will play Trine Friday morning at 10. The loser will play at 4 against Earlham or Rochester. In an elimination game, the winner will move to the championship round on Saturday, needing one win to win the regional. High school softball, Belmont over Lancaster 3-1. Mount Horeb 13, Platteville 3. Barneveld shuts out Dodgeville 11-0. Richland Center 1, Prairie du Chien 0. Mineral Point over Iowa Grant 4-1. Cuba City over Fenimore 5-4. Riverdale 12, Darlington 1. Potosi-Cassville shuts out River Ridge 4-0. DeSoto 10, Seneca 9. Ithaca-Weston over Wauzeka-Steuben 1-0. Lafarge 16, North Crawford 1. East Dubuque over Polo 7-1. Warren-Stockton 6, Sterling-Newman 5. And Fulton shuts out River Ridge Scales Mound 10-0. High school baseball, Platteville over Lancaster 13-7. Dodgeville over Richland Center 5-1. River Valley 6, Prairie du Chien 4. Yes, the Blackhawks 1. Fenimore over Southwestern 5-3. Belmont 15, East Dubuque 10. Barneveld over Pecatonica 14-3. Potosi-Cassville 11, River Ridge 7. Ithaca over Seneca 8-7. North Crawford over Weston 4-3. DeSoto 25, Lafarge 0. Wauzeka-Steuben over Kickapoo 9-2. Fulton over Alleman 12-1. Sterling Newman 11, Warren Stockton 1, and Milledgeville 17, River Ridge Scales Mound 3. Major League Baseball, Brewers over San Diego 7-1. 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Atlanta shut out the Cubs 2-0. Cardinals over Sacramento 5-4. White Sox over Kansas City 6-2. And the Twins over Miami 9-1. I'm C. Prestigar.
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11: 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Sunshine mixed with clouds at times, today with daytime highs approaching 80. Partly cloudy skies again, tonight chance of thunderstorms, lows around 58, slight chance of rain showers, tomorrow daytime highs approaching 84, a mix of clouds and sun. 85 Sunday with thunderstorms likely, 86 Monday, storms continue. Right now, 60. I'm Staff Meteorologist Jennifer Fujitsky.
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1: All right, coming up, we need to get the food you're obsessed with, the weird food, because Lauren is eating canned chicken like it's literally running out of style. But let's get your cheese. Lauren, what do you got?
0: What do you call a dinosaur fart?
1: Oh, gosh. What do you call a dinosaur fart? What are we doing? What are we doing?
0: A blast from the past.
1: The weird food you like to eat. This is what you come here for next on Joey and Lauren.

0: X1071.
1: It's Joey and Lauren. Listen, y'all like weird foods? We don't judge. But Lauren is on a, yeah, I would call it an obsession, is obsessed with canned chicken right now. We eat more chicken out of a can than any other form of chicken, which is a travesty.
0: It's so convenient,
1: not
0: though.
1: Not a frozen
0: so
1: chicken
0: easy.
1: Tender. Not one of those grocery store rotisserie chickens that are oh so good. No, Lauren likes to open a can of chicken.
0: It's easy. Because it lasts, like, forever on my shelf, and then I can just grab one when I want it and just pop it on a bag of salad or
1: slimy
0: something.
1: Slimy chicken. We're eating a lot of it.
0: But it's funny. We asked this. Is there, like, a weird food or people say it's weird and you're obsessed with it that you keep eating? Speaking of eating out of the can, because I could do this with chicken. I could do this with beans. I could do this with all sorts of stuff. This texture says they eat cold soup out of the can. I don't know if I could do that. I feel like the wet
1: cold
0: broth, like the cold broth would throw me off. The cold chicken, fine, but
1: I think cold salty things is weird, right? Like, isn't cold salty things
0: but,
1: weird?
0: But you'll eat cold salty.
1: Well, cold cheese is, I guess, cold salty liquid. Who's drinking cold salty liquid?
0: It's the liquid, though.
1: Sorry.
0: It's the broth.
1: Cold sweet liquid, totally great, right? Everyone loves cold sweet liquid. But cold salty liquid, I'm just not signing up for.
0: I just find it funny. I'm like, I'm all out of eating out of the can, but I don't think I could do the soup.
1: The soup that I could eat cold the most would probably be Campbell's chicken noodle original.
0: Mm-hmm.
1: But like, I couldn't. Can you imagine a beef freaking stew?
0: No, I could not do that.
1: Thank you.
0: This is so weird. This person says they put mustard on their eggs instead of ketchup. So a lot of people put ketchup on eggs.
1: Like scrambled eggs.
0: They'll put mustard on their eggs.
1: I mean, mustard I do think is underrated because it's got way more flavor than ketchup and it's actually better for you. Way less sugar. Okay. Just saying. Love my little PSA for mustard. Thank you, French's or Heinz. Someone send me money for that. I mean, just gave you a great PSA. But first of all, eggs just need hot sauce or salsa. Stop putting ketchup on your eggs. Stop putting mustard on your eggs. Stop putting anything on your eggs besides those two things.
0: I mean, if it makes you happy, just go with it. Just don't eat it around me.
1: Don't be doing that on your eggs right in front of me.
0: Mac and cheese with tuna and peas.
1: I've had it with tuna. I don't know if I've had it with peas, but I grew up with tuna mac. It's a way to take mac and cheese, which a lot of kids like, but add some protein.
0: Mm-hmm.
1: And I'm telling you right now, not a fan. Could never do it. I couldn't.
0: I don't think I've ever had it my whole life.
1: Oh, Lauren, it's not good.
0: This person says I eat croutons as a snack, like they're chips. I think you said you used to do that, right?
1: Yeah, no. I used to take Caesar croutons or whatever my mom had, and I'd sit there and watch like Oprah or Dr. Phil, and I would sit on the couch and eat the croutons.
0: I'll tell you another thing that you should not knock until you try it, and I had never heard of this in my life until joining your family. And that is slices of cheddar cheese on popcorn. So I'll never forget it. My first movie night at Joey's family's house.
1: Which is normally Sunday night's movie night.
0: It is the most unique experience because when I was growing up, our whole family would share one bag of microwave popcorn.
1: Not in my house.
0: Joey's family, every single person in the living room has their own bowl of their own microwaved popcorn. Popcorn.
1: I'm
0: like
1: not
0: your
1: joking.
0: Own bag.
1: You. Took my dad 25 minutes to make everyone popcorn.
0: And then he would slice right off the block slices of cheddar cheese and put it on top of the popcorn. And so anytime you grab a handful, you grab a bite of cheese. I probably had like 12 slices of cheese, half a block.
1: And they were
0: and
1: thick
0: a
1: slices.
0: Whole box of
1: so imagine,
0: whole bag of popcorn.
1: Yeah, imagine a block of medium cheddar and my dad's throwing up thick slices. And what you do is there's two ways to do it. You take all the cheese and you crumble it up like a blue cheese or like a feta, and you just mix it. Or you take slice of cheese, handful of popcorn, shove it all in your mouth.
0: It's actually good.
1: It's amazing.
0: It's weird, but it's good. Somebody said, Lauren, I get you with the cold meats. I love eating cold hot dogs right out of the fridge. My grandpa did that. My grandpa did that all the time. He'd be walking around with a wiener and just like walking around eating it. And I'm like, that is the weirdest thing.
1: The one thing for me when I was a kid, my mom banned me from eating it because I ate it for years. Circus peanuts, more like an orange.
0: Oh, yeah.
1: Those orange tough marshmallow.
0: I like those.
1: Oh,
0: huh?
1: I loved them. And I used to eat them all the time. My mom finally looked at me and said, no more.
0: Enough.
1: She's
0: enough
1: like, no more enough. Circus peanuts. It's Joey and Lauren.
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1: Let's do this. I'm not going to lie. I'm still having a hard time with Lauren's joke today on the Lauren cheese. What do you call a dinosaur fart? A blast from the past.
0: We're all immature kids at heart, right?
1: To be honest, that's hilarious. If you think about it, those Tyrannosaurus Rexes were letting some out,
0: They're huge.
1: It's crazy to think of how much they had to eat, right? No wonder they were taking all the people in Jurassic Park. They were hungry.
0: Good point.
1: All right, let's get Listener versus Lauren. We'll play it next right here on Joey and Lauren.

0: X1071.
1: It's Joey and Lauren, and let's play listener versus Lauren. 3 versus 1, Lauren, today. On the phone, we got TJ, we got Parker, and we got Connor. What's going on, y'all? How we doing?
2: Good. Just headed to school, and it happened to be Parker's birthday. He loves you guys.
0: Oh, happy birthday, Parker. How old are you today?
3: 10.
1: 10 years old. That's a big one. Double digits.
0: Oh, thanks for listening and spending a little bit of your birthday with us.
1: Are you having pizza today or anything like that?
3: Donuts.
1: Donuts, yeah. Parker.
0: Wait,
1: donuts.
0: What is your donut choice? Very important.
3: Like the long one, the maple or chocolate one.
0: There you go. I love a good maple.
1: The correct answer, Parker, is any donut. Any donut's good donut. All right, we're going to kick Lauren out of the studio right now. So Lauren is leaving the soundproof studio. I have 3 questions for you all, and then we'll bring Lauren back in with the same questions. Here we go. Question number 1. What town did the Flintstones live in?
3: Bedrock.
1: Yep, Bedrock. All right, you're 1 for 1. Question number 2. What is the process by which a liquid changes into a gas? What is that called?
3: Evaporation.
1: There it is. That's a nice little school question as you're heading to school. All right, now question number 3. I'll Make a Man Out of You is a song from what Disney movie?
2: Do you know that one? I don't know that one.
1: The classic Disney movie, I'll Make a Man Out of You, a song from what Disney movie? Let's get down to business. Nothing?
2: Any ideas?
1: That's a tough one.
2: I don't think we know that one.
1: All right, no worries. Hey, 2 out of 3 is not bad. And you got the important questions right. No one needs to know a random song. All right, here we go. Lauren is back in studio. Stay on the line, but don't give away any hints. Welcome back, Lauren.
0: Thank you.
1: Question number 1, Lauren. What town did the Flintstones live in?
0: Bedrock.
1: That is correct. You were 1 for 1. Question number 2, what is the process by which a liquid changes into a gas?
0: Evaporation, I think.
1: And that is correct. And question number 3, okay. I'll Make a Man Out of You is a song from what Disney movie?
0: Make a Man Out of You. What is that from? Oh my gosh. Pocahontas? Is it Pocahontas?
1: No.
0: Think about it. What is it?
1: All right, let's go through the answers. So you both got...
0: I know the song.
1: 2 out of 3 for both of you. So you got Bedrock, Where the Flintstones Live. Evaporation is the process which a liquid changes into a gas. I'll Make a Man Out of You is a song from what Disney movie? Let's get down to business to defeat the Huns. Mulan.
0: Oh my gosh, Mulan.
1: Does that sound familiar now?
0: Why?
1: No.
0: Have you seen Mulan?
2: Sounds a little more familiar.
1: Yeah, I'm never going to catch my breath. Hope he doesn't see right through me.
0: Oh, it's been so long.
1: What a fool was I for cutting Jim. This man's going to be scared to death.
0: How do you know all those words?
1: I know all the words. Mulan's a great movie.
0: Dang, I haven't seen it in so long.
1: Well, Ty always goes to you, and how about this? We're going to hook you up for your birthday, Parker. Does that sound good? Absolutely. Well, stay on the line. You bet. We're staying on the line. We're going to get your information. It's Joey and Lauren.
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10: Here's your X1071 Tri-State forecast. Lots of sunshine today with daytime highs approaching 80. Thunderstorms likely tonight, lows level off around 58, mainly cloudy skies expected. Sunshine mixed with clouds at times tomorrow, slight chance of rain showers. High temperatures reach up to 84. Mid-80s Sunday and Monday with storms possible both days. Currently, it's 60 degrees. I'm staff meteorologist Jennifer Vujcicki. Joey

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1: It's Joey and Lauren. We are going to find out right here, right now, if you are in the top 1% of human beings on planet Earth.
0: No, oh, is this like strength or something?
2: No. No,
0: I do believe I am one of one and you are one of one. And anybody
1: absolutely
0: on planet Earth, they are their own person. I mean, there are similarities to other people. I also do believe that everyone has a doppelganger out there. Everyone has someone who looks like them.
1: Yeah, mine, I've seen it. Sid the Sloth, Ice Age. You ever seen that guy? Or Rizzo the Rat from the Muppets. Those are my doppelgangers.
0: That's horrifying.
1: It is. Sid the Sloth, dude. That guy and me are the same.
0: Well, what's my doppelganger then?
1: You always remind me of like a, remember I compared you to a rodent, but it was like, was it a beaver?
0: Beaver?
1: I don't know. You kind of remind me of, what's her name? Lauren, I don't know. What? Well, you've been compared to somebody.
0: Who do I
1: Mila,
0: look like?
1: Mila Kunis.
0: I don't believe it was.
1: All right. Well, either way, here we go.
0: You can't come up with anything.
1: I'm sorry. I have rat-like features. You don't.
0: Yeah, you told me I look like a rodent, so.
1: I said it once. It's like a Wolverine, maybe. I don't know. Type 100 words in a minute. I don't even know if I can do that or not.
0: Oh, this
1: I don't
0: means you're
1: so
0: in the top 1%?
1: Yeah.
0: 100 words in a minute?
1: Mm-hmm.
0: Do you type QWERTY? Is that what it's called? QWERTY?
1: Like on a keyboard?
0: Like, do you type where you put your fingers in the placement like
1: yeah
0: we learned in school
1: yeah,
0: and
1: I
0: you
1: do
0: just do it without looking?
1: No, I don't search and destroy like Battleship.
0: I kind of do.
1: Huh, yeah.
0: So I'm not the typical typer. I can type fast, but I have to look at the keyboard
1: then
0: and I don't
1: not
0: do.
1: I guarantee you, you're not doing 100 words in a minute. There's no way.
0: No, oh, there's absolutely no way.
1: Run a mile in under 6 minutes.
0: Yeah, no.
1: Let's just
0: 16, maybe.
1: I think I did 7.5 in junior high. That
0: okay
1: sounds
0: oh
1: right, but okay. I don't know. Balance on one leg for a full 60 seconds. Listen, there's a lot of people that are going to think that's easy.
0: Hold
1: it
0: up
1: is not that easy.
0: I'm trying it.
1: I've tried it before.
0: Right,
1: but it's harder than you think. All right, get on one. Here, let me set a timer here. All right, ready?
0: Okay.
1: Hold on. Where's stopwatch? Okay, ready, set, go. Are you on one leg?
0: Yeah, I'm on one leg.
1: Okay, here we go.
0: I am currently balancing.
1: Five,
0: and you can continue
1: six
0: the list.
1: All right, I'll continue the list.
0: The
1: that's a great
0: I'm
1: idea.
0: I'm still on one leg.
1: Do 75 push-ups in a row? There's no way.
0: Heck no.
1: There's
0: I can
1: no
0: do that
1: way. 75 push-ups in a row. I mean, it is the top 1% of human beings. So 99% of people can't do this.
0: I
1: is
0: do,
1: how we should say
0: 7 in a row.
1: Sleep 8 hours a night consistently for a month. I have a friend. We have a friend. Her name is Jess, and I believe she sleeps 10 hours a day. So I think that's probably on there.
0: That sounds like my dream, but no, I couldn't do it.
1: By the way, you're at 35 seconds.
0: I'm
1: how are you
0: standing
1: doing?
0: I'm like,
1: no problems there. Okay. Swim 1 mile without resting.
0: Nope.
1: That's a no. Walk 20,000 steps in a day and still feel fine. What's
0: oh
1: the goal?
0: Yeah, I've done that.
1: What, isn't the goal 10,000
0: yeah
1: a day for most people? By the way, 53 seconds. 54,
0: dude, I'm still
1: 55,
0: on one foot.
1: 56,
0: woo!
1: 57, 58, 59, 60. Good job, Lauren. Good job.
0: I am an elite athlete. Get me a Gatorade.
1: Read 30 books in a year.
0: Oh,
1: that's like
0: I know
1: two
0: a lot
1: month
0: of people who do that. My friend just read 100 books in a year.
1: 100 books mm-hmm in a year? They must not watch TV. Sprint 100 meters in under 13 seconds.
0: Probably
1: yeah, no
0: not.
1: Hang from a bar for a full 2 minutes.
0: No, 2 seconds,
1: yeah,
0: maybe.
1: Yeah, there's no way. I can't do a pull-up. Deadlift twice your body weight. No, I hate
0: probably
1: this
0: not.
1: Lauren, I don't think I've deadlifted anything in my life.
0: I can lift. I don't know if I could do that.
1: And then climb 20 flights of stairs without needing a break. Who does
0: 20 flights of stairs? Yeah, that is
1: who,
0: the top 1% of
1: that
0: weirdos. No
1: yeah
0: way.
1: But like, I've never. When have I ever had a chance to do 20 flights? Besides a Stairmaster, what building has 20 flights?
0: Well, a lot do, but most people take the elevator.
1: Yeah, no one's like, oh, we're on the 20th floor in the hotel. Stairs, anyone?
0: Like, with your luggage,
1: yeah
0: too.
1: It's Joey and Lauren.
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0: X1071.
1: It's Joey and Lauren, that awkward moment. Candace, when you find out people are gossiping about you and you hear it, there's nothing worse.
0: Well, and it's also in your own home, so you kind of feel like...
1: This is weird.
0: Like the audacity, and it's next on Joey and Lauren. I'm so

0: Things are about to get awkward.
1: It's That Awkward Moment with Joey and Lauren in the morning on X107.1.
2: It's Joey and Lauren. It is That Awkward Moment where you call into our show and you just tell us awkward stories. And we are here for it because sometimes it makes you feel better, makes us laugh and feel better for you, if that makes sense.
3: Helps anyone else that's maybe going through the same thing.
2: Yeah, and I guarantee you someone's going to hear this and be like, oh my gosh, I've done the same thing. Candace had a moment where you unintentionally hear something you didn't want to hear. And I think we've all been there. But this is in our own home. Because maybe sometimes you're at work and you're like, oh my gosh, I just heard someone complain about somebody. Now I don't know what to do. Or, heaven forbid, you're like, oh my gosh, I just heard people at work complaining about me.
3: Yikes.
2: This hits a little bit too close to home because it was at your home. Candace, thanks for joining us on That Awkward Moment. What happened at your house?
4: Oh my gosh. Okay, so me and my husband, we were hosting some family, and we don't have a family room. So instead of, you know, having my cousin and her husband, like, sleep in the living room, we let them sleep in my kids' room, right? And then we had my kids sleep with us.
2: Okay.
4: So okay. I'm in my bedroom with my kids and my husband, and I'm hearing a conversation not coming from within my room. And I realized, oh, the baby monitor from my kids' room is on. So, you know, like, I probably should have just immediately turned it off. But as I listened, they were basically talking, they were talking crap about me and my husband.
2: Oh.
3: What were they saying?
4: Yes, they were gossiping about the fact that basically, like, my cousin was like, if I have to hear them talk about their son one more time and his school and his stupid award. And I was just like, oh my gosh.
2: And you can't. Here's the problem, Candace. They're staying at your house. So now you're like, cool, I'm hosting them, which is, you know, I mean, gossip is never good. Have we all been there where you're staying at someone's house and you're laying in bed and you're like, oh, what'd you think of what my grandma said at dinner? Like, we've all probably been there. But to be like, oh, my gosh, why have to hear about his son's school one more time?
3: So they're going off just talking crap about you and your family. And what do you do? Do you, like, is there, like, a two-way? Do you start, hey, I can hear you? Or what do you do? Did you turn it off?
4: Oh, my gosh. That would have been hilarious if there was. Unfortunately, it's just a one-way.
2: Got it. Okay.
4: But so I eventually did turn it off. But, of course, like, I was so upset.
2: Sure.
4: So I didn't go into the room and say anything, but the next morning when I was making breakfast for them, I kind of threw in a few jabs, if you will. I was a little petty. I'm not going to lie. So I brought up the school and I was like, oh, I know you guys are definitely not sick of hearing about my son's school.
2: Oh my gosh.
4: Yes. They like froze.
2: When you gave them a look, they knew. It's one of those, like, parents do that with kids where it's like, I know what you did, I'm just gonna make this comment, give you this look, so we're all on
3: the
2: same page.
3: So you know that I know, that you know that we know. Yeah, it's a whole thing. I commend you.
4: I thought, told a parent on them.
3: Yeah, I thought you were about to say, when I was making them breakfast, I tampered with their food. Yeah. I thought you were gonna say something like that.
4: Oh my gosh, no. I don't want to harm them.
2: You know what?
4: Physically, at least. No.
2: Yes. Yeah. You know what? We've all been there where you could have to turn off the monitor. It reminds me if someone accidentally butt dials you.
3: Mm-hmm.
2: Like when someone butt dials you and you answer and you hear them chatting and they're in their car, or they're walking and the phone's in the purse. Yes, we all need to hang up. But there is a part of you that wants to keep listening.
3: You know what's crazy, too, is it's funny you bring up the baby monitor, because that is a crazy season of life where you could accidentally say or do something and not realize it's being broadcasted out there. Because I remember Joey's parents were over once, and we were in the kids' room, I think, doing bedtime, and I think the other end of the monitor was in the kitchen. I think we were arguing or bickering about something. And I was like, oh, great. Yeah. I bet your parents just heard it on the monitor. But I don't know if they did. But it is a little awkward because you're going, uh-oh.
2: Well, if you have cameras in your kids' room, some people have those little baby cams. You could have, like, while they were sleeping, be like, I see you. And I'm watching you.
3: I'll turn off the cameras when people say.
2: Yeah, probably. Candace, thanks for joining us. Thanks for telling us. And, yeah, we'll if you give us your cousin's phone number, we'll call him and give him a hard time.
4: Oh my gosh, not I really. Appreciate that. But I learned my lesson. Turn the baby monitor off.
2: Yeah, absolutely.
3: Also, they should not be talking crap, but...
2: They shouldn't, but sometimes it's like if you just avoid it altogether, right. You can, you know, leave it up to your imagination. But that's
3: Candace.
2: Absolutely. Thank you, Candace, for joining us. You can text us, 68719. I imagine we've got some butt dial stories where people, like, they answer and they're like, oh, I'm staying for this conversation. But you're right. The moment, if you're in your room and you hear your cousin or family, whoever stands, start talking... Hit the power button because you just don't know what you're going to hear.
3: I'm so curious, too. Ugh, that's bad.
2: We've probably been guilty of talking about our kids' school and stuff. It happens, all right? You can text us and chime in with any stories that you have. We'll get to your answers coming up. It's Joey and Lauren.
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1: It's that awkward moment with Joey and Lauren in the morning on X107.1.
2: It's Joey and Lauren. It's that awkward moment. Candace had family visiting, and she overheard them gossiping thanks to a baby monitor, which, listen, if you got young kids, you know what those are, man. You got one there. It's supposed to hear the babies cry, not people complain. Listen, unfortunately, there's always those moments, especially with family, where you're at your mom and dad's house, you're visiting, you got a family reunion, and then you get that time in the bedroom where you're like, can you believe what Aunt Carol just said?
3: Oh my gosh.
2: You know,
3: spilling all the tea.
2: Yeah, or, you know, if you're from a big family like me, six kids, you always get the siblings that pair off, and then, you know, you're like, oh my gosh, so-and-so.
3: What is going on with them?
2: I'm glad you're the cool sibling, you know. You got the
3: groups. That's what everyone says to you. Yeah, yeah. Have you never heard that before?
2: I think pretty much all of my siblings complain about me to the other siblings, which is perfect. So we asked you to text us. Have you ever overheard something? You're like, great, now I know what you think about me.
3: Yeah, so a lot of you chiming in on this. Some issues with baby monitors, it's a very common thing. This one says, oh my gosh, I once heard my sister-in-law on our baby monitor say my cooking tastes like cardboard.
2: Dude, jeez Louise.
3: Can you imagine if
2: you're at their house too, then you're like, you want to kick them to the curb. You want to get out of here.
3: I do have to say one thing though. If you were in a room with a closed door, you are not assuming people can hear you and that you're bugged.
2: I would agree.
3: You should feel free to say what you need to say in a whisper tone, but the baby monitor thing too. Also, other people bringing up, you should have removed the baby monitor or turned it off when people are staying in that room for their own privacy, which I get. Sometimes you forget that.
2: I'm letting everyone know I'm going to bug my house from here on out.
3: This text is like a butt dial.

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1: But you know what's funny is this was, oh my gosh, it was probably like 7 or 8 years ago. I hadn't been looking at my phone, but I realized I had some notifications from one of my friends when I finally grabbed my phone and I looked at it and there was a voice recording and it was like 3 minutes long or something. Yeah. And right under that was a second text that said, oh my gosh, please don't listen to that. I didn't mean to send you an audio message. It was an accident. Yeah. Delete it.
2: That's...
1: And I was like, oh, okay. But then all I wanted to
2: do was listen to it. Yeah, yeah. Whatever you do, don't hit play on what I just sent you.
1: And of course, I'm such a jerk and I hit play because I was like, well, what is it? And I cut it off. But it was like, I think her and her husband were like arguing about something and her phone was picking it up. And I was like, oh gosh, sorry. This one says, we overheard my mother-in-law on the monitor saying our four-year-old is wild because we don't discipline.
2: If you got young kids, we know grandma's probably had some opinions. I think my parents like to use the term, our boys have a lot of energy.
1: Yeah.
2: Energy, which I'm like, I don't know if that's a, you're not making that sound like a compliment.
1: How about Ring camera? Catching things on the Ring camera. This one says, I overheard my neighbors on the Ring camera talking about how bad my lawn looks.
2: Maybe they did that on purpose, you know. But think about like you're leaving someone's house.
1: Mm-hmm.
2: And, you know, let's say you're like, oh, could you believe the Johnsons? Oh, my gosh. And then the Ring's right there.
1: Oh, you've seen the viral videos of people leaving somewhere and they fart right outside and the Ring camera picks it up.
2: Like, there you go.
1: I think we were one time waiting for someone to answer the door. And you were saying something like,
2: no, I know exactly what it was.
1: I don't want to stay very long. What did you say?
2: Yeah, so it was with...
1: Like, you didn't notice there was a camera there.
2: Yeah, it was with a friend I knew from college, but just
1: what
2: one of those where...
1: thing?
2: So it was actually, I swear to you, it was when, like, the Ring doorbells first started coming out.
1: It was a long time ago,
2: and I think, I didn't realize, I thought you have to press it for it to record, but no, it was recording, and I literally said, of course they would have one of those already.
1: Oh,
2: that's what I said. And then,
1: then
2: you said, I don't want to stay long, and I said, trust me, I don't either. And then he sent me the video clip later.
1: No,
2: it was,
1: he didn't.
2: Yes, he did.
1: Oh, I didn't know that. Oh, that's so awkward.
2: No, it was bad. And have
1: that's
2: we talked
1: so passive
2: since?
1: Aggressive too.
2: Yeah, I know. Well, and he did laugh emojis with it, but I was mortified. I was absolutely mortified. Yep. So, yeah, be careful out there. It's Joey and Lauren.
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2: Here's your X1071 Tri-State forecast. High temperatures reach up to 80 today under sunny skies. Thunderstorms likely tonight. Lows level off around 58. Mainly cloudy skies expected. Slight chance of rain showers. Tomorrow, 84. Partly cloudy. Temperatures well above average. Sunday and Monday with highs in the mid-80s. Thunderstorms both days. Right now, 61. I'm staff meteorologist Jennifer Wojcicki.

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1: All right, coming up is the good stuff, your feel-good stories. An animal no longer extinct. And I'm excited.
0: No longer extinct? Well, like sorry. It's coming back from...
1: No longer endangered.
0: Oh, endangered.
1: The dodo bird is back. No, it's next on Joey and Lauren.

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3: It's Joey and Lauren, and let's get your good stuff, your feel-good stories from the week. How about our man Richard, 78-year-old Richard? Video has gone viral. He's walking up to a porch delivering a DoorDash delivery. And everyone's going, what is this sweet, sweet man delivering DoorDash? Well, the person that was receiving the DoorDash was trying to track him down, found out the story. This man, because you want to give him a $200 tip. Well, this man DoorDashes with his wife. His wife stays in the car. He makes the deliveries to help pay for her medical bills. Help pay for her medical bills, short on money, pay for medications, all those things. So basically the story is like, man, this guy is DoorDashing. It's 78 years old.
4: Sweetest thing. I've seen the video, and I guess she just lost her job. Yeah. So like she was working, but she's not anymore.
3: So think about
4: that. And it's like this way that he can help provide. And you know what I love? It gets me emotional, like seeing him so proudly delivering, and he is dressed
3: not
4: up.
3: Beneath him.
4: He's wearing a full button up and the slacks and the nice shoes, and like we've lost that.
3: Yeah,
4: I feel like we've lost that. Like back in the day, that's what people, you know, you would dress up when you would go to work stuff. And like,
3: I'm not wearing that, but yeah, it's very cool. Of course, goes viral, news covers it. Everyone's like, look at this story. Don't worry, over a million on GoFundMe. So there you go. So how about that?
4: That's amazing.
3: How about that?
4: That is amazing.
3: Gosh, if my grandparents were still alive, I'd be like, get in front of a Ring doorbell camera.
4: Let's do this. Set it up.
3: Yeah. Also, this is pretty cool. Giant pandas are no longer considered endangered. Shout out to the giant panda. Officially no longer considered endangered.
4: Really?
3: So,
4: well, that's amazing.
3: If you're wondering, will my kids and grandkids know about giant pandas? Right now, they will.
4: Well, I'm sure we have to like do something to keep them not endangered. So,
3: you know, and Panda Express is doing their darndest to try and take them out. Do you know I had a friend that believed that was panda meat?
4: Oh, my gosh.
3: It's like, dude, I don't want Panda Express, man. It's panda meat.
4: It's insane.
3: By the way, if you never had panda, how do you know it's not good?
4: My sister growing up was convinced that, I don't remember what fast food place it was, but she was convinced that there was a place that they did horse meat. And I was like, it's not horse meat. Somebody told her
3: and she ran
4: with it.
3: That's why they call it a Western bacon cheeseburger.
4: I guess so.
3: This is an amazing story. Marlene Parsons, 78 years old, and Edward LaRue, 82 years old, met in the pool at their local Y during water aerobics class. So they met, and they're widows during water aerobics class. What happens?
4: They're both widowed.
3: They fell in love.
4: Aww.
3: They fell in love from water aerobics class.
4: Very sweet.
3: They got married. In the pool. Look at that photo. They got married in the pool with their water aerobics class.
4: Look at all their classmates.
3: All their classmates are in their swimming suits. He's wearing a tuxedo t-shirt. She's wearing a white t-shirt and a little, what is that thing they wear?
4: A veil.
3: A veil.
4: Oh my gosh.
3: And they got married in the pool.
4: In their water aerobics
3: class. Isn't that so sweet?
4: Can you imagine if one of their classmates is like, come on, get on with this.
3: Yeah,
4: exactly. I'm here to work out.
3: Hey, do I get charged for this class because of this? Thank you.
4: So sweet.
3: And that is your good stuff. It's Joey and Lauren.
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2: Here we go. Let's do this one more hour of the show. Hello, Lauren.
3: Here we go. One more time. That's how I feel when you say it like that. Good morning. I'm doing pretty good. I mean, I keep looking back. I'm hungry today. I'm like hangry. And I keep wondering if someone's going to bring donuts. You know, I ever get that feeling where you're like, someone's got to bring food soon, right?
2: I will say we had a coworker for a long time that would bring donuts almost every Friday. Then he got fired. So I'm like, I don't know. Which do you think in his exit interview? I don't know how it all went down. Do you think he was like, but I brought donuts?
3: He probably should have been saving that money instead of buying donuts every week.
2: Maybe he was using the company card.
3: He was buying the fancy ones, too.
2: Maybe with the company card. Maybe. Yeah, we know you bought donuts. That's the problem. We're down bad.
3: It's like, what's it called? Home Alone. You spent $973 on room service.
2: Exactly. Like,
3: that's what the bosses said.
2: Well, it's the company card, so it's like free, right? You just write it off. It's a tax write-off. All right, let's get trending stories.
3: Well, how much was your wedding? Big question, because they say if you spent a certain amount of money on your wedding, you're more likely to get divorced. Next on Joey and Lauren.
4: Joey and Lauren in the morning.

It's faith, our colors will fade eventually. So if our time is running out, day after day, we'll make the mundane a masterpiece. Oh my, my, oh my, my love, I take one look at you, you're taking me out.

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1: It's Joey and Lauren, and let's get your trending stories right now. Lauren's got them. What's going on?
2: Well, if you want to sharpen your brain, there are some activities, some hobbies that you can do that is actually going to help you do that. And maybe these are already hobbies that you have. Play strategy games like chess, Sudoku, board games. Know you love those.
1: Yeah, I don't like Sudoku either. Rubik's Cube, no, out.
2: Oh, wow, the Rubik's Cube frustrates me so much.
1: Yeah, I know. We have one, and I'm just like, why? It's just a decoration at this point.
2: I'll tell you what I love is Tetris. I don't know if that falls in the same category, but I love Tetris.
1: I wasn't good at Tetris. I didn't even like Candy Crush when that was a big thing. Like, I didn't like any of it. I don't...
2: Dang, you're no fun.
1: I don't like to use my brain.
2: Learning a new language, of course, that helps. Building things, speaking in public... They say actually helps sharpen your brain. Keeps you on your toes.
1: I would agree. I think getting nervous is an important part of life. I think you got to do things that make you nervous. If you go through your everyday, 365, and you're never nervous about anything, to do something, I think you got to change that. Thanks for coming to my
2: TED Talk.
1: Every
2: now and again, you need something that gets you on your toes.
1: Yeah, I just think you need something that gives you butterflies. Okay. Like the show doesn't give me butterflies, but I have to do every once in a while. I don't get nervous to talking to this pink microphone. If you didn't know, our microphones are pink.
2: Microphone. Also, solving puzzles regularly is going to sharpen your brain as well. I've said this so many times. I want to be more of a puzzler. It's just hard because I feel like everyone in the house messes it up for me, or like I can't leave it on the table because then somebody
1: you
2: wants to
1: like
2: put
1: puzzles.
2: It away.
1: I do. I'll find the edge pieces for you. I'm fine with that. You want me to find the edge pieces? I got
2: Thank you. Doctors are warning y'all who sit on the toilet for too long. I think
1: Don't
2: this has
1: me.
2: Been a topic of conversation a few times, but they are giving a time limit. They said doctors say people should not be on the toilet for longer than 10 minutes. Okay. After 10 minutes, it's going to start harming you a little bit. So wrap it up.
1: Okay, let's... Oh, man. That's bad news. That's bad news
2: for
1: me.
2: Eat your fiber.
1: Yeah, I know. Okay. You know what? Let's do that. Can you commit me for the next week? 10 minutes?
2: I have to commit you? You can't commit yourself?
1: No, just set a timer when I go in there.
2: You can't set one yourself?
1: I'll delete it after I hit 10 minutes.
2: You just come banging on the door.
1: I can't be held accountable. I need you to hold me accountable.
2: How much money did you spend on your wedding? We spent, I don't know, maybe, I know it was definitely under $5,000.
1: Under $5,000? Yeah, I was going to say it's got to be around that range.
2: $2,500?
1: Yeah, probably.
2: There wasn't a lot of cost that went into our wedding. I got married very young and just wasn't in the budget. But they say couples who spend more than $20,000 on their wedding, which by the way is pretty normal. I think the average wedding like cost with everything is... over $30,000, right?
1: Nuts.
2: I mean, we have a coworker. We don't work with her anymore, but I remember we got talking about weddings once, and she told me her wedding was well over $150,000.
1: 150?
2: Yes.
1: Thousand?
2: And she was like, oh, yeah, worth every penny. I mean, the DJ and the catering and the venue and the dress.
1: Worth every penny.
2: She said.
1: Get out of here. You go on 10 vacations, 20 vacations.
2: But they say couples who spend more than $20,000 on their wedding are 3.5 times more likely to get divorced than those who spend between $2,000 and $5,000.
1: I think because that typically, the more money you're spending on your wedding, I would say the high maintenance probability of you is going up, right? And if you're high maintenance,
2: fair.
1: I think you find issues with a lot of things.
2: But what do you say about couples who, a gift from the family.
1: Yeah,
2: the family covered the cost. It's like, we love you. We have the money.
1: Right,
2: we want to make it a big party.
1: If my parents said, we'll pay for a $100,000 wedding, I would look at them and say, give me 20 vacations. For the rest of my... I mean, that's
2: just give
1: all
2: me the $100,000. I'll elope.
1: Yeah, that's a good point.
2: And I've heard a lot of people doing that now. That's become more of a trend as well.
1: I would go back and elope. I want a vacation that someone pays for, though. So someone pay for
2: that's
1: my honeymoon.
2: Called a honeymoon, yeah.
1: Yeah.
2: Those are some of your trending stories.
1: It's Joey and Lauren. Hey, it's Joey and Lauren. Are you ready to cruise the mighty Mississippi with X107.1?
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9: Here's your X1071 Tri-State forecast. High temperatures reach up to 80 today under sunny skies. Thunderstorms likely. Tonight, lows level off around 58. Mainly cloudy skies expected. Slight chance of rain showers. Tomorrow, 84. Partly cloudy. Temperatures well above average. Sunday and Monday with highs in the mid-80s. Thunderstorms both days. Right now, 63. I'm staff meteorologist Jennifer Vujcitsky.

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1: It's Joey and Lauren, so I feel people are either going to love this or hate this, and they're going to say, I want a dog like this, or no, I'm going to avoid a dog breed like this, because Lauren has the top dog breeds. And I do feel like people either, it's like the golden doodle. I don't know if that's number one on the list. It's either you find people that are like, we got to have a golden doodle, or people that say everyone has a golden doodle. I don't want a golden doodle.
0: Good point. I think there's a handful of dogs, though, that is, like, inherently everybody loves it. Like, there are dogs that, like, literally everyone loves. So I do have the top five. Now, this is just released. It has been ranked. They've done all sorts of research on it. The top five most popular dog breeds.
1: I got this.
0: Okay, you go. Give me your guesses, and then I'll tell you. Top five.
1: In no particular order. Labrador, Golden Retriever, Chocolate Lab, French Bulldog, Golden Doodle.
0: Okay.
1: Thank you very much.
0: What's interesting is 1, 2, 3, 4 out of your five are all around the same breed.
1: They're all
0: because a Labrador Retriever. You said Labrador Retriever.
1: Isn't there a difference between a Lab and a Retriever?
0: I think so.
1: So yeah, give me Golden Retriever. Give me Lab. I really should probably specify.
0: And then you said Chocolate Lab.
1: All right, fine. Golden Retriever, Lab, whatever Lassie is, French Bulldog, Golden Doodle.
0: Okay.
1: What is Lassie? Border Collie. Border Collie?
0: I think Lassie is a Border Collie.
1: Border Collie. Okay.
0: I believe so.
1: Retriever, Lab, Retriever, Lab, Border Collie, French Bulldog, Golden Doodle.
0: Okay, Lassie final is answer. Technically a rough collie is what it's called.
1: Well,
0: your brother has one of those.
1: Yeah,
0: your brother has a Lassie.
1: My brother has a Lassie. He does. All right, so again, give me a collie.
0: Okay.
1: I don't care, border, whatever. Give me a border collie. Give me a French bulldog. Give me a lab. Give me a retriever. Give me a golden doodle.
0: Okay, I'm going to give you the accurate top five because you're not right, but you are close. Number five, how could you forget the wiener dog? The Dachshund.
1: Still?
0: Yes!
1: Their breath stinks. Every wiener dog I've been around got some stanky breath.
0: Are you serious?
1: Yeah.
0: I think every dog has stank.
1: They've eaten their own poop or something because it's not good.
0: Okay, that's number five. Number four. Come on.
1: Pomeranian.
0: No.
1: Chihuahua.
0: They're fighting crime.
1: German Shepherd?
0: Yes, a German Shepherd, number four.
1: They are smart, and you're right, they fight crime,
0: loyal.
1: And they can jump, and they'll bite your arm off. I like it.
0: Number three is the Golden Retriever.
1: Okay.
0: I thought it'd be higher.
1: Yeah.
0: Number two, the Labrador Retriever.
1: I don't know the difference. I think Golden Retriever has the long hair.
0: That's what I think. I think you're right.
1: And Labrador Retriever has the short hair.
0: Yes. And number one.
1: Yes. It'll be number one till the day I die.
0: What?
1: Golden Doodle.
0: No.
1: No?
0: Golden Doodle is not in the top five.
1: French Bulldog.
0: Yep.
1: Oh, there
0: the
1: we
0: Frenchies,
1: go.
0: They have the worst breath. I think they do. They always sound like they're choking.
1: Lauren's mom's French Bulldog.
0: It sounds just
1: all the time. And I'm like, dude, I'm excited to see you too, buddy.
0: I always feel like they sound like they're dying or choking.
1: Someone told me they're like some of the top stolen dogs because people like them so much.
0: They are very, very much. Wasn't it like Lady Gaga's French Bulldogs were stolen once?
1: This is
0: or
1: what
0: attempted
1: I don't get.
0: Stolen?
1: How can you be a dog lover and then steal someone else's dog? Unless they're stealing them for other people and they're selling them. But like if you're stealing a dog to keep, that obviously means you love dogs and you should know what that means to take someone's dog from them. Like, you know what I mean? It's just crazy to me.
0: Yeah, you would know like what it means.
1: Yeah, you would feel like
0: most
1: you'd be like,
0: stolen
1: you know.
0: Dog breeds. Yep, it is the French Bulldog.
1: Wow.
0: Because of high value, popular, small, portable breeds. Yep, French Bulldog is the top of the list.
1: If I tell your mom that she's going to stress out, I'm going to just text her that article, be like, most stolen dog breeds. She'll be on, everyone's watching her six.
0: Pretty much.
1: You should be able to know when they steal them. Cause
0: 100%. You can't hide that.
1: It's Joey and Lauren.
0: On X1071.

0: 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X1071.
1: It's Joey and Lauren, Make Up or Break Up, Adam and Rachel, and a potential crime caught on camera.
0: Yeah, I mean, there is some damage done on this date, and it's next on Joey and Lauren.

0: It's Makeup or Breakup with Joey and Lauren in the morning on X 107.1.
1: It's Joey and Lauren. It is Makeup or Breakup. We have Adam with us today. Went out with Rachel. I want to say Rach. I just love it. By the way, if my name was Rachel, I would totally go by Rach. Hey, Rach.
2: Rach.
1: All right, well. Adam, welcome to Makeup or Breakup. Let's get the recap from you, man. How are you?
3: I'm doing okay, but I just don't really know what's going on with Rachel.
1: Okay.
2: Yeah.
1: All right, perfect.
2: Well, you've come to the right place, I guess.
1: Yeah, no, you really have. So can you give us the rundown of what you did on your date? Have you only been out one time?
3: Okay, no, we've gone out a couple times. I thought we had something good blooming, you know, going really well. And our last date, I picked her up. We, you know, went to dinner, dropped her off, walked into the door. I mean, it was a total gentleman. We got along totally great. Like I said, it's our third date, and I just thought, you know, things are going great. You know, it's a lot of connection with her, and well, I haven't heard back from her. I'm, you know, I feel very sudden, like she just cut me off. I texted her, and I know she's reading my text because, you know, you can see when they read them, and I don't know what happened. I can't explain it. I thought things were going really good.
1: Okay, I gotcha. Yeah, so very sudden, not like, because sometimes people let down others gently where they're kind of like, they don't give long responses or, oh, I am really busy, so I don't know when we can see each other again. But this is more like it was everything than nothing.
3: Yeah.
1: Okay.
3: I mean, no word, and it felt like things were progressing, and then boom, snap.
1: Okay. All right, man. Wow. Well, we can figure this out. So what we'll do is we'll play a song, we'll come back, we'll call Rachel, okay?
3: Please? I want to know.
1: Yeah, absolutely. Adam with us. Rachel is coming up next with Makeup or Breakup. It's Joey and Lauren.
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0: Time to make up or break up with Joey and Lauren in the morning on X 107.1.
1: It's Joey and Lauren in his make up or break up. Adam says, I mean, this is a sudden drop off with Rachel.
2: Super sudden.
1: Yeah, like super sudden.
2: Like going out several times, things are going really good. He's getting every type of communication from her. Last date ends, and he says since then it's like she's disappeared. He was even like, I've sent texts, and I know she's reading them. She has her red receipts on. So now he's like, I clearly did something that I cannot figure out.
1: Just a reminder, red receipts are not necessary in today's day and age. There's no one that has to be like, I need to make sure you saw it, because it causes problems, doesn't cause solutions. Thank you for coming to my TED Talk. We've got Rachel's number. Let's talk to Rachel.
3: Hello?
1: Hi, is this Rachel?
3: Yes, it is. May I ask who's calling?
1: Yeah, Rachel, no problem. This is Joey and Lauren in the morning radio show. How are you?
3: Okay.
1: Hey, Rachel, how are you?
3: I'm all right. How are you guys doing?
2: We're good.
1: We're doing great.
2: We're calling you because it sounds like you are ignoring Adam. on our show, we help people who've gone on dates, and then there's confusion afterwards. There's contact that's been stopped, which is totally fair if you want to move on. You're not into him anymore, but he asked us if we would call you and maybe get some answers.
3: Seriously?
2: He said it's been a minute.
1: Yeah.
3: And he doesn't know why?
1: No.
2: He literally was like, I don't know what's going on. She used to talk to me all the time.
1: He was very in the dark. He was like, I thought I did everything right.
3: Okay, well, that is super interesting. Mm-hmm. I mean, things were going really well. We were getting along really great. And honestly, the reason I haven't contacted him is because I'm trying to avoid a confrontation, and I'm kind of like waiting for him to make things right.
2: Okay.
3: Everything was cool, like it always is. I thought we were going to end up being in a relationship. But after he dropped me off, he's backing out of my, like, the guy owes me money, basically. He's destroyed my personal property. He seriously said he was confused.
2: Mm-hmm. Yeah,
3: he backed into my mailbox.
1: With his car, so he hits your mailbox.
3: Yeah.
1: Well, yeah, I guess
2: of course with his car,
1: he didn't back up with his body. But okay, so he hits your mail. I mean, he taps it, he hits it, were you there or
2: what happened?
1: Yeah.
2: Did he say anything?
3: So I mean, basically, he was dropping me off, and you know, we were saying goodnight, like you do after a date. And then I went inside and he went to leave. And then I saw on my Ring camera that he like backed into my mailbox. Like he didn't destroy it. Like it didn't like go down or anything, but it's pretty messed up. And I know that he knows he did it because he stopped and he got out to examine the damage and all that stuff. So like, honestly, at the time I kind of figured no big deal. Either he's going to like show up with a new mailbox or like, he'll apologize when I see him or something. But like, just keeps acting like nothing happened.
1: So he backs into your mailbox, which happens. It happens all the time.
2: Because that was my question. I was thinking like, he didn't know that he hit it.
1: But he stopped his car. He got out to assess the damage.
3: No, he got out. He got out and he went around. Like I watched him. I have it on camera. Like I have it on video.
1: So he knows
2: he didn't say anything. Like he didn't text you about it, take a picture of it, come to the door, apologize, nothing at all.
3: No, he didn't. But at first I didn't think that was really a red flag because I figured, it's late. As far as he knows, I just want him to go to bed. He doesn't want to upset me. But like since then he keeps texting me like it didn't happen, acting like, when are we going out again? And I'm just like, I'm trying not to blow up on him.
1: Maybe he has
3: a
1: mailbox.
3: Bro, you hit and ran me.
1: He has a mailbox he wants to give you on the next date. Surprise. I hope you're enjoying dinner. Here's a mailbox.
2: Wow.
1: So the fact that he got out and saw, so he knows. So we can't play the whole, I didn't know. All right, well. Rachel, we can make amends. Adam is actually with us on the other line. Adam, dude, like, what's going on?
4: Rachel, I didn't think it was that noticeable. I mean, I would have said something. I mean, I got out and it was still standing, and I thought, okay, it's okay.
3: You just weren't going to say anything? You're just going to pretend it never happened? This was, like, your literal strategy was to just act like it didn't happen?
4: Well, I didn't think it was that big of a deal, and I might have said something the next time I saw you, but I never got that chance.
3: I know. I feel like this is kind of a breach of trust, especially because it's been so long, and, like, not for nothing. If you're sitting there like, why isn't she texting me back? Like, why wouldn't you just say, are you mad about the mailbox? Like, it feels like you're trying to be sneaky, and I don't like it.
4: I, Listen, I'll pay to replace it. I'm not trying to be sneaky. I didn't think it was that big deal. It's not like I knocked it down. It was.
1: But is it bent? Is it bent forever? Like, I don't know what your mailbox situation is. If it's on a pole, is the pole bent or wood post or whatever?
3: The post itself is just like a little bit crooked, but the mailbox has like a dent in the side, and like, you know, and it's like the neighbors didn't notice. You know, I just feel like kind of disrespected. Like you think if it was such an accident, and it was no big deal. Like you just make it right and not embarrass.
4: And I will.
3: Weird and awkward.
4: I'll pull and replace it. I'll
2: but are you wanting to replace it now just because you realize she's mad about
1: feels
2: it and
1: like
2: notice?
1: I'm saying sorry.
4: I'm actually
1: caught.
4: Getting a chance to talk to her. That is
2: that's true.
4: Helping.
1: Okay,
2: that's a good point.
1: Rachel, it's your call. Or maybe you don't go out again, but we just find out the damages and he Venmos you or brings you a new mailbox. I don't know. Your call.
3: I mean, how about this? How about I send him the Venmo request and then I take some time to see how I feel about it? Because right now, like I said, this feels like a little off, like a little bit of a red flag, trust-wise.
1: Adam, you didn't realize it's a gold-plated mailbox, so it's going to be $8,000. All right. We'll let you guys figure out. Let us know if you guys end up going out again. We'd love to get an update. So there's Adam and Rachel. Thanks for the time. Technically, isn't it like the federal property or something like that? I mean, it's not. I'm just saying.
2: It's personal property. It doesn't belong.
1: If you take someone's mail, that's a big deal.
2: Yeah, that's somebody's mail. This is
1: Whatever. Right.
2: Either way, I do see how she's like, I'd probably want to be somebody who has the integrity to like own up to it and tell me. I was dying. I was waiting for Adam to go, well, it actually did more damage to my car. So I was waiting for that. But no, he didn't go that direction.
1: But saying sorry, it feels like when you say sorry, you got caught. She wants him to pay for the mailbox out of the goodness of sorry. Oh, you want me to replace it? Okay, yeah. Venmo.
2: I want to see the damage.
1: Yeah, so do I.
2: Because he's like, oh, it wasn't a big deal. You barely see it.
1: He like destroys it. He's like, puts it back up. Like the pizza delivery guy at Home Alone.
4: Yeah.
1: Joey and Lauren.
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8: Here's your X-1071 Tri-State forecast. High temperatures reach up to 80 today under sunny skies. Thunderstorms likely tonight. Lows level off around 58. Mainly cloudy skies expected. Slight chance of rain showers. Tomorrow, 84. Partly cloudy. Temperatures well above average Sunday and Monday with highs in the mid-80s. Thunderstorms both days. Right now, 63. I'm staff meteorologist Jennifer Vujcicki.
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1: It's Joey and Lauren, and it is time for What Did We Learn on the show today. Lauren, what did we learn?
0: I have to get to some of these texts that we did not read through when we were talking about weird foods. We didn't have time. I don't understand people, but this texter says, apples dipped in salt. Everyone judges me. It's amazing.
1: What do you mean dipped? Hold on, dipped in salt? Like just a big old bowl of salt?
0: I don't know. Or like you'd maybe just dab it in a little pile of salt and then get the like edge of the apple salty or something?
1: You know what? I need to try more salty and sweet things and even like spicy and sweet things. Like my buddy does tahini on like so many things. Mm-hmm. And I'm like, I probably need to put that in my repertoire. You know, give myself
0: Tahine's
1: a little more spice.
0: Tahini is pretty good. This person says they put ranch on their spaghetti. It's so good.
1: It is. I've had it.
0: You have?
1: Not on purpose, but...
0: I mean, people put ranch on pizza, so yeah, it's yeah, kind yeah. of...
1: No, and here's why. So, growing up as a kid, like, we had a lot of spaghetti, right? I'm from a big family, and big families make a lot of spaghetti because it's cheap and easy and feeds a lot. And we would always do, like, a house salad. So, we'd have, like, a salad, and I just had a ton of ranch on my salad, and then spaghetti and garlic bread. And then what happens? You eat the salad. There's ranch left over. It gets in the pasta.
0: It all kind of gets in there.
1: So I've definitely... yeah, it's fine. It's great. You know?
0: Well, maybe I'll have to try that.
1: Gosh, I could crush some spaghetti and salad right now.
0: This text says, banana and mayo sandwiches. My grandma raised me on them. Don't knock it till you try it.
1: Banana and mayo?
0: That straight to jail. I'm sorry. Your grandma should be arrested.
1: Isn't that called child abuse? Like, what's
0: That's
1: going
0: crazy.
1: On here?
0: Ew.
1: That's, I mean, hold on a second. Mayo. Mayo's a great, like, binder, and mayo's a lot of base in a lot of things, but it's not that sweet, and bananas are sweet. I'm not.
0: Bananas, it feels interesting. This one, I want to try this. It says, I crumble up Oreos into a bowl of milk and eat it like cereal. Okay, so I've dipped Oreos in milk.
1: That sounds amazing.
0: It sounds awesome. Like, I'm going to house like 12 Oreos anyway and dip them in milk. Why not just break them all up
1: if,
0: in
1: like,
0: the bowl?
1: Imagine if you got in a habit that was your cereal in the morning.
0: Like, honestly, it might be around the same sugar content.
1: We got Cheerios. We got Life. Do you have just Oreos? Honestly, I'll just do that. That sounds good. Well, if you missed any part of the show, listen to the Joey and Lauren On Demand podcast anywhere you find podcasts. Be good.
0: Have fun.
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5: Here's your X1071 Tri-State forecast. High temperatures reach up to 80 today under sunny skies. Thunderstorms likely. Tonight, lows level off around 58. Mainly cloudy skies expected. Slight chance of rain showers. Tomorrow, 84. Partly cloudy. Temperatures well above average. Sunday and Monday, with highs in the mid-80s. Thunderstorms both days. Currently, 65. I'm staff meteorologist Jennifer Vucicki.

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0: Monday morning on Joey and Lauren, your date ends up standing in your front yard. I think it's a sweet gesture.
1: He was not invited, and that's why Vicky's creeped out. And it's Monday morning, makeup or breakup at 7:30.

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1: Here's your X1071 Tri-State forecast. High temperatures reach up to 80 today under sunny skies. Thunderstorms likely. Tonight, lows level off around 58. Mainly cloudy skies expected. Slight chance of rain showers. Tomorrow, 84. Partly cloudy. Temperatures well above average. Sunday and Monday, with highs in the mid-80s. Thunderstorms both days. Currently, 67. I'm staff meteorologist Jennifer Vujitsky.
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9: Here's your X1071 Tri-State forecast. Daytime highs approaching 80 this afternoon under clear skies. Mainly cloudy skies expected tonight. Thunderstorms likely. Lows level off around 58. Partly cloudy tomorrow. Slight chance for showers. Highs level off around 84. Mid-80s Sunday and Monday with thunderstorms possible both days. Currently 69. I'm staff meteorologist Jennifer Wojcicki.

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12: Here's your X1071 Tri-State forecast. Daytime highs approaching 80 this afternoon under clear skies. Mainly cloudy skies expected. Tonight, thunderstorms likely. Lows level off around 58. Partly cloudy. Tomorrow, slight chance for showers. Highs level off around 84. Mid-80s, Sunday and Monday, with thunderstorms possible both days. Currently, 69. I'm staff meteorologist Jennifer Vujicki.
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3: Here's your X1071 Tri-State forecast. Daytime highs approaching 80 this afternoon under clear skies. Mainly cloudy skies expected. Tonight, thunderstorms likely. Lows level off around 58. Partly cloudy tomorrow. Slight chance for showers. Highs level off around 84. Mid-80s, Sunday and Monday, with thunderstorms possible both days. Right now, 72. I'm staff meteorologist Jennifer Vujitsky.

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7: Here's your X1071 Tri-State forecast. Ample sunshine expected this afternoon with daytime highs approaching 80. Mainly cloudy skies tonight.

0: seems likely, lows around 59. Sunshine mixed with clouds at times, tomorrow high temperatures reach up to 84. Mid-80s, Sunday and Monday, with thunderstorms possible both days. Right now, it's 72 degrees. I'm staff meteorologist Jennifer Vujicic.
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6: Here's your X1071 Tri-State forecast. Ample sunshine expected this afternoon with daytime highs approaching 80. Mainly cloudy skies. Tonight, storms likely. Lows around 59. Sunshine mixed with clouds at times. Tomorrow, high temperatures reach out to 84. Mid-80s, Sunday and Monday, with thunderstorms possible both days. Currently, 75. I'm Staff Meteorologist Jennifer Vujicic.

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10: Here's your X1071 Tri-State forecast. Ample sunshine expected this afternoon with daytime highs approaching 80. Mainly cloudy skies. Tonight, storms likely. Lows around 59. Sunshine mixed with clouds at times. Tomorrow, high temperatures reach up to 84. Mid-80s, Sunday and Monday, with thunderstorms possible both days. Currently, 75. I'm staff meteorologist Jennifer Vujitsky.
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0: Monday morning on Joey and Lauren, your date ends up standing in your front yard. 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
1: 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And it's Monday morning, makeup or breakup at 7:30.
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7: Here's your X1071 Tri-State forecast. Sunshine expected this afternoon with daytime highs approaching 80. Thunderstorms likely tonight, lows around 59, mainly cloudy. Daytime highs approaching 84, tomorrow a blend of clouds and sun. Mid-80s Sunday and Monday with thunderstorms possible both days. Currently, it's 77 degrees. I'm staff meteorologist Jennifer Wojcicki.

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10: Here's your X107.1 Tri-State forecast. Sunshine expected this afternoon with daytime highs approaching 80. Thunderstorms likely tonight, lows around 59, mainly cloudy. Daytime highs approaching 84. Tomorrow, a blend of clouds and sun. Mid-80s Sunday and Monday with thunderstorms possible both days. Currently, it's 77 degrees. I'm staff meteorologist Jennifer Fujitsky.
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1: I love me a feel-good Friday. We're catching sunshine and weekend vibes. Summer fun continues after 4. 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

0: Extreme hit music on X1071. There's Mariah Carey. How you doing? My name is Johnny J. Thank you so much for listening. Will Ferrell will host the season finale of SNL with musical guest Paul McCartney. They teamed up with cast member Marcelo Hernandez for some funny promos for the show.
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0: Yes, Will Ferrell hosts, and Sir Paul McCartney is the musical guest for the SNL finale. 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

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Former Spirit Airlines customer is left sitting on a pile of loyalty points they'll never get to use after the airline abruptly shut down. 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With pizza, that could do the trick right there, right? 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
5: Here's your X-1071 Tri-State forecast. Sunshine expected this afternoon with daytime highs approaching 80. Thunderstorms likely tonight, lows around 59, mainly cloudy. Daytime highs approaching 84, tomorrow a blend of clouds and sun. Mid-80s Sunday and Monday with thunderstorms possible both days. Currently it's 80 degrees. I'm staff meteorologist Jennifer Vujitsky.
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0: Monday morning on Joey and Lauren, your date ends up standing in your front yard. I think it's a sweet gesture.
1: 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And it's Monday morning, makeup or breakup at 7:30.

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1: Invasion. Good afternoon. It is Johnny J. We are live in the sun having some fun at Muscadet Morel Mushroom Festival. And there's so much going on. I'll tell you more about that in a minute, but this guy's got so much happening. It's Kevin from the Tractor Pull. How you doing, man?
2: Not too bad. How are you?
1: Well, I appreciate you giving us a couple of minutes. Tell me about the big pull tonight.
2: Well, it's a blacktop tractor pull. We've got 17 classes, 7 antique, and 10 farm.
1: That is big. And to get in, how much does it cost?
2: $20 per hook.
1: All right, and what about for families to check it out tonight?
2: Nothing. There's seating available. Just come on down and watch.
1: All right, and anything else you want to tell us about tonight's tractor pull?
2: No, there's food and beer down there by the Snowmobile Club. They're doing that. They got the food stand set up. We have the Midwest pulling sled coming down, so should be a good night as long as the rain holds off.
1: And just like a fan question, like when you're actually pulling, can you hear the crowd?
2: Not on mine. It's loud enough. You don't hear that.
1: Is that on purpose?
2: A little bit.
1: Kevin, thanks so much for the time. I know you're busy. We'll let you get back to work. We are live here, and we're actually at the municipal building. So if you come by and join us, you can actually sign up to win some cool prizes. We've got passes to Adventureland. We've got tickets to your favorite Wisconsin Dells attractions. So stop by and see us. We're here until 6 o'clock, but they have stuff going on all weekend. You should follow them on Facebook, Muscadet Morel Mushroom Festival. Events today. They've got the inflatables up. They also have garage sales tonight and tomorrow. And also tomorrow, so much going on, from live music to the petting zoo. They're also going to have, of course, fried mushrooms from 9 until 4. You can't miss that. There's a parade. The firefighters, the volunteers are doing a steak feed tomorrow night as well. And again, Sunday there's other stuff happening. All the details, follow them on Facebook. They've actually done a great job with all their pics and everything of keeping you up to date on what is happening. We're going to talk to some more people. We're going to talk to the guys at the car cruise in just a few minutes. We're also going to find out how great these fried mushrooms are at Muscadet Morel Mushroom Festival. I'm Johnny J. We're checking in.
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6: Here's your X1071 Tri-State Forecast. Sunshine expected this afternoon with daytime highs approaching 80. Thunderstorms likely tonight, lows around 59, mainly cloudy. Daytime highs approaching 84. Tomorrow, a blend of clouds and sun. Mid-80s Sunday and Monday with thunderstorms possible both days. Currently, it's 80 degrees. I'm staff meteorologist Jennifer Vuchitsky.

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1: invasion. It's Johnny J. We're coming to you live from Musca de Morel Mushroom Festival. It's a good time, and they have so many things happening. We'll tell you about some of the good stuff going on in just a minute. Be sure to stop by and see it.

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1: Years, and some of them caused the transformation of the downtown area and other significant fires that really shaped this area over the last century and a half. He's a really good speaker and has done a lot of research. So that's one event, and that takes place at 10 o'clock right next to Mushroom Headquarters at the Riverway Board office. And then at 11 o'clock, I'll be speaking about the Indian Mounds of the Muscadet area. I've done a lot of research on that. That'll be at 11 o'clock. And then at 1 o'clock, I'll be leading a tour of the famous Frank's Hill site, which is a sacred effigy mound site just outside of Muscadet, 2.5 miles to the north and east.
2: I love it, man. 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
8: Here's your X107.1 Tri-State forecast. Sunshine expected this afternoon with daytime highs approaching 80. Thunderstorms likely tonight, lows around 59, mainly cloudy. Daytime highs approaching 84. Tomorrow, a blend of clouds and sun. Mid-80s Sunday and Monday with thunderstorms possible both days. Currently, it's 80 degrees. I'm staff meteorologist Jennifer Vujitsky.
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1: I'm weatherology meteorologist Derek Hite with a significant weather update. A severe thunderstorm watch continues until 1 a.m. early tomorrow morning. A severe thunderstorm watch means that conditions are favorable for the development of severe thunderstorms over

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0: Monday morning on Joey and Lauren, your date ends up standing in your front yard. I think it's a sweet gesture.
1: He was not invited, and that's why Vicky's creeped out. And it's Monday morning, makeup or breakup at 7:30.
2: You played it cool, and I played it dumb. Don't you think I'm a little too young to be messed with like that?

0: 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Location
1: invasion. It's Johnny J checking in again from Morel Mushroom Fest in Muscadet. And man, we are having a good time. This is a perfect weekend event for you and your family. And we're actually stationed just across the street from Wolfie's Irish Inn. And well, guess who came and joined us today? It's Wolfie. How are you?
2: I'm doing good. How are you?
1: We appreciate your time. And of course, you're open tonight. You're going to be open tomorrow. And people can stop by. And what's good reasons to stop by Wolfie's?
2: Well, first of all, we have the coldest beer in town. We have an American bar with Irish influence, serving plenty of cold beers and shots, Polish sausage and beef sandwiches throughout the day with a DJ to follow Saturday evening. And just get that feel of Ireland when you come into the place, yeah.
1: And tomorrow could be kind of warm in the afternoon a little bit. And your spot, I heard it's really cool over there.
2: It is very cool. I think we have the coldest beer in town, too, to boot.
1: Coldest bar, coldest beer. Keep that in mind if you're coming out. And tomorrow, mushrooms from 9 until 4. Tell me how crazy it gets around here for mushrooms.
2: Oh, boy. The people come out of the woodwork, come to Muscadet. We got so much going on between car shows and different events with the tractor pulls and arts and crafts fairs and garage sales all over town, rummage sales, flea markets. So, yeah, lots to see.
1: Do you ever get a chance to sneak in a few mushrooms?
2: I don't really. I can't get away from the bar because there's usually that many people. It's very busy for us. It's an awesome weekend.
1: Well, I'll be glad to take your place tomorrow, eat your share of mushrooms. Is that okay?
2: That's fine with me. I'll get out of there for a little bit. Yeah, yeah.
1: We're talking to Wolfie from Wolfie's Irish Inn. And if you want to learn more about what's happening this weekend at Muscadet Morel Mushroom Festival, follow them on Facebook. I do love the way they have everything laid out. They even have the brochure of all the events, the times, the locations. They make it easy for you and the family. Tonight, tractor pull, the car cruise as well. And again, everything you need on Facebook for Muscadet Morel Mushroom Festival.
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7: Here's your X 1071 Tri-State Forecast. Thunderstorms likely tonight, otherwise mainly cloudy skies. Lows around 59. Partly cloudy skies tomorrow, 84. Partly cloudy skies tomorrow night, chance for storms. Lows around 58. Mid-80s, Sunday and Monday, with storms possible both days. Currently, 81. I'm staff meteorologist Jennifer Fuchitsky.

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1: invasion. Good afternoon. We are coming to you from Muscadet. It's the annual Morel Mushroom Festival, and Scott with English Prairie Distilling is here. Scott, thanks for joining us. How you doing?
2: I'm doing good. How are you doing?
1: I'm doing pretty well. Now, you're on the committee here, so you can kind of tell us what's happening, but the distillery actually does some stuff, right?
2: Yeah, we've got some specials this weekend. We've actually got a Morel Old Fashioned. We've got a Morel Infused Bourbon that we're going to be selling tomorrow. So both of those are going to be on sale tomorrow. A number of other specials we'll have. We've got music tonight, music tomorrow at noon, music again tomorrow at 3:30. And then Honker, actually, at Sportsman's has music tomorrow night. They've got a band over there.
1: And I overheard you saying something about a beer tasting.
2: Yeah, we got a beer tasting at Sportsman's Beer Garden from 11 to 3. And we'll have 10 different beers, $15. You can try 10 different beers. And actually, the Dave, the master brewer at Hillsboro Brewing Company, is coming down. And he's going to be sampling his beers there. We'll have 4 Hillsboro Brewing Company beers there.
1: And another big thing happening tomorrow, besides the petting zoo, besides the inflatables, besides all the other stuff, mushrooms, fried mushrooms. That's probably the big thing, right?
2: We're looking right over where they're going to be frying them at tomorrow, so they'll have cups of mushrooms for sale until they run out.
1: And how big is the line usually? Like, if I'm a first-timer, when should I get here tomorrow morning?
2: Let's say they start at 9, you should be here at
1: 7:30.
2: They'll be down the street.
1: Oh, wow. That's cool. That's how popular this is.
2: Yes, very.
1: Anything else you want to tell us about what's happening this weekend?
2: Well, there's a tractor pull tonight. I mean, everybody's got something going on, so there's just a million things to do. You know, tonight, there's a car show also down at the bus barn, so there'll be a car show down there. There's a couple food trucks down there. The tractor pull is kind of behind the grocery store, so that'll be going on all night. I think that starts at 7, probably goes till 11 o'clock, probably later than the neighbors want sometimes. But, but yeah, there's a ton of stuff going on.
1: A lot of family fun. You and your crew should join us. That's Scott with English Prairie Distilling, and we are live at Muscadet Morel Mushroom Festival.
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12: Here's your X-1071 Tri-State forecast. Thunderstorms likely tonight, otherwise mainly cloudy skies. Lows around 59. Partly cloudy skies tomorrow, 84. Partly cloudy skies tomorrow night, chance for storms. Lows around 58. Mid-80s Sunday and Monday with storms possible both days. Currently 81. I'm staff meteorologist Jennifer Vujitsky.
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4: 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It's time for an ice cream break at Utter Brothers.
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10: Here's your X1071 Tri-State Forecast. Thunderstorms likely tonight, otherwise mainly cloudy skies. Lows around 59. Partly cloudy skies tomorrow, 84. Partly cloudy skies tomorrow night, chance for storms. Lows around 58. Mid-80s, Sunday and Monday, with storms possible both days. Right now, it's 82 degrees. I'm Staff Meteorologist Jennifer Vujitsky.
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